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1: Call 7052 East.
0: Yeah, that is correct, guys. Just to let you know, I got that westbound local going to be working their way into the siding at Barstow. As soon as they clear up that east end, I'll be able to keep you moving, over.
1: Okay, right.
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1: I'd like to see if we can get a warrant out to milepost 211, B211, over.

0: about the eastbound train at Wilton right now. Over.
1: Okay. Roger that. We'll stand by. Over.
0: I appreciate it. Thank you. Dispatch out.

dispatch, 208 East, over. First train service here, this is UAV 2. Pick up Rock Island 2, TWO, over.

Dispatcher, you're clearing Silvis Radio, over. Silvis 505, Silvis 505, Silvis 505. Alright, Winter State 505 West has permission, Silvis Yard, working with the Outer State 515 at this time, over. That is all correct, over. Thank you.

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1: Contact 11 at 1 line 10.

0: recognize Thatcher. Which direction I went or stayed over? Dispatcher 12, over. Who's calling, over? Over. Yes, sir, which direction are you looking to go, over?
1: West.
0: All right, keep it coming, westbound signals, over. Indication.
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1: Hudson Center.
2: Where are you going to come out of, the glucose? Oh, a little bit before you finish fueling. I'll talk to you in a while.

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Over. T97 displayed, over. I Letter State 505 West, reporting clear on track. We're at 1597 between Chicago Junction and Yarkum at Silvis at 1931 hours, 1931. All main track switches within these limits are line locked and checked to normal position. Is that correct, over? Have a good rest of your night. Dispatch out.

0: Yard, over. Alright, are you ready for some sheer excitement?
1: Stop, bud. You say that.
0: Alright, so you're going to have to work with the 1500 who's on the east end. They're getting ready to swing one over to five and tie down. When that happens, come down the runner, cut your train off east of the crossovers. We'll run your power end to one. We'll leave your leader. Then we'll take your second unit back out to run around your train to put it away. And then we can talk about swinging some west traffic with the motor you got left out to the main to DP the westbound that we haven't even started building. No, Jody's on three, just getting ready to pull one out, so flip over and talk to him here.
1: All right.
0: Glorious times.
2: How much is it one?
0: Oh, I think like 40 or 50 cars still.
2: Okay, double good.
0: Yeah. Cliff should be fine.
2: Okay.

0: Elvis Yard, over. Yard, over. Coming up to 7th Street.
1: Numero dos, East End. Over.
0: Two-track East End, understood.
1: Over.
0: Yeah.
1: Scanner got me there. Two-track East End, nobody on the West End. Tie it down, cut the power off, and we'll see how the timing works on swinging some power. I got three convergent at once.
0: Alright, two-track East End, tie it down, separate the power. We'll talk with us about power.
1: Yeah. If the Pessy's in here and back out of one and there's one motor over there, we'll work on putting your motor over to one. So I got a leader set. Over.

Interstate 508 East has permission to Rock Island Yard. In Rock Island, you're working with the Interstate 716 and the Interstate 515. Permission to BNSF Industrial Track from 44th Street, Rock Island to 7th Street East Moline, following the Interstate 515. And permission Silvis Yard. In Silvis, you are working with the Interstate 515 and the Interstate 505 at this time. Over.

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1: That is all correct. What is your all by location? Over. Track 115-98, will you ready? Over. Track warrant number is 1598-1598, May 11-11-2026, to Iowa Interstate IAIS 508-508 East EAST on the Iowa City Subdivision. Checkbox 1 ONE, track warrant number 1595-1595 is void. Checkbox 2 TWO, proceed from milepost 192 MP192 to YLUR Limit Rock Island on the main track. Track warrant number 1598 has two boxes marked, 1 and 2. Over.

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0: Yard 1300, over.
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2: I think Berger and Jody are coming out to get on this 505. And then, I don't know where Lamont's at, we can brief, and then... Dennis, you on this one?
3: Yeah, go ahead.
2: All right, once they separate and go back out, work with Jody to bring yours out of two and tie onto the one that'll be left in one.
3: All right, once the power's separated and Jody's out of the way, work with him to put our power over there on one.
2: Yeah, where is
3: it? Okay.
2: I'm right here, Joe.
4: So we're actually, I guess, did you already separate these?
2: Yeah.
4: You already separated the motors?
2: No, I'm doing it right now.
4: We're stopped. We're suspended down. We're going to be with the other one.
2: So you don't want these apart?
4: Did you already do it?
2: No.
4: Alright, yeah. No, we'll leave these two up ahead of it. I don't know what they're going to
2: do. Okay.
0: Just stop short of this.

0: 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Hey guys, just as a heads up, you got one ahead of you.
1: Rob, that is 93232.
0: 10,000 feet, they stick out past. 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
2: Wouldn't think I'd have to cut it in to get armored. Oh, yep, just armed up by itself. We're good. Showing 88. You can test it when you're ready.

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1: What was that, Chase? That's the securement.
0: Islander State 508 is reporting clear on track work number 1598 between milepost 192 and Yarlum at Rock Island at 2003 hours 2003. All main track switches within these limits are line locked and checked to the normal position. Is that correct, over?
2: That is correct, over.
0: Talk to you a little bit. Dispatch out.

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1: A rider, can I take Chase to go fish at the Osseo so you got a vehicle?

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1: Stay good.
0: Okay, if I take Fred off of two and couple to it.
1: Yeah, we're stressed off it.
0: Rocks.
2: Dispatcher, UP, at 5846. Did you get recovered? Okay. Well, the maintainer wants to dump everything and reset it, but it's going to take a while. How long do you think you'll be pumping up?

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1: Yeah, it's tied down on the Houston.
0: Alright, I'm gonna drive down and make a cut, that way you ain't gotta come fishing.
1: Alright, that's fine, I appreciate it. You leaving that poly tied on?
0: Yeah, but where you want them to go, sir?
1: Eventually they'll get cleaned up here. So, let's leave them on there.
0: Alright, I'll leave them on there. Yeah, I see the new lead's got a bunch of derails on it, they ain't gonna have it.
1: Nah, that ain't gonna work down there.

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1: I'd like to get a work warrant up to milepost 211, MP211, if we could please them.
0: Pack warrant number is 1600-1600, May 11, 2026. To Iowa Interstate IAIS 716 716 on the Iowa City Subdivision. 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Track warrant number 1600 has one box marked 4, over.
1: It is May 11, 2026. Issue 2, the Iowa Interstate, IAIS 716-716 on the Iowa City Subdivision, checkbox 4, FOUR, work between YL Yard Limit Rock Island and milepost 211, MP211 on the main track. Track warrant number 1600 has one box checked, 4 over.
0: Track warrant number 1600 to Iowa Interstate 716 is okay at 24 hours. 2024, dispatcher SJR, over.
1: Track warrant number 1600, issued to the Iowa Interstate 716, no gate time 24 hours, 2024, dispatch SJR.
0: That is all correct on track warrant number 1600, over.
1: You're all correct on the 1600, thank you, dispatcher.
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0: units, CNI dispatcher answering, over.
1: Seven, over.
0: Thank you, bye. 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

12. 28. All right, now read DC 1984. Okay, about 9:30, I'll pass it on. Hey, Tanner, you on, over?

Charlie P 5846 over. Are you recovered? Maintainer's done, didn't work. I'm gonna put authority back in here, 1-to-1. The 1-to-2 isn't gonna do any good. I tried, and he says it won't solve the problem. So authority's in there, 1-to-1, review it and act on it, and CTC is giving a fit, but

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0: are you on one, Bob?
1: Yeah, I did not want to put that signal up here at Comanche. I want you to go with two tracks. Find a place to stop here and let me know when you stop. Don't do anything drastic.

Dispatch, 12, is it? 5418, I'm going to put in an authority for you to enter main track number 2 if you have the code. You have an ask on it. Go down there to 5th Street and past 5th Street, and then put the lights westbound on 1.

0: Yeah, or 1300 over.
1: Go ahead, over.
0: Just for my sanity and trying to get the 9 o'clock squared up, are you going to go out to the main in one fail swoop after you get them cars out of 6 or what?
1: Yeah, after we kick the cars in the thing, I planned on it.
0: Okay, all right. I'm going to wheel it. I got a copy of it. If you change it, let me know, but try and make heads or tails of this mess.
1: All right, yeah, that's fine. I'm going to shove my stuff in, and then we'll grab two and start on that.

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0: Patrick Marvel. Copy all staff, I'm going to take down the signal at command. 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

0: 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Are you out on Main 2 in Linebacker?
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1: Back and heading to 5th Street. 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Did ADM come out and get that unlocked, or do you know? Alright, real good. Let me know if you're running into any issue when you get back there to the switch.

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0: Good ice. 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

0: Start RC conductor, over.
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Dispatcher 7444. Is this the inbound or outbound?

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1: Roger that. 1500's up the west end. What channel do you say they're on over?
0: Three, I believe.
1: Three channels.

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0: America, Kaiser team.
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0: Yeah, we're just setting one over there and setting one back and grabbing it. I think we'll be just fine.

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Ground back, we're stopped by 15.

communications, drawbridge, 5088, 54 North Over. You guys are going to be meeting one high. They're pulling out the jaws limits right now. If you guys need to slow roll a bit, bring the crossing over.

0: track what number 5012 5012. 5012 5011 126 to the CP 8864 8854 North in RTH, mile 3238. Check line 2, proceed from CTC Fruitland to CTC High on main track. 5012 at 1 line jet, line 2, SPR over.
1: Ground back by a joint battle.

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0: I threw a good list of the main ones you're out there. I think Jody's got everything out there now, but that's what it looks like once we're all together.
1: Hey, Lamont, I'm okay with you. I'm on Chuck 50 calling. He's down here on the main. All right, I'm back here to one.

at 12 over. Southbound over. Six operative, I send not a key train, no dimensional record. F2 westbound, 6 south,

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1: Thank you.

0: 300 South Manny on this one. Alright. 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
1: Tie the train down, put power on. 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

0: Skywinner State Dispatcher, Silver Space, over.
1: Silver State Ghost Staff here, over.
0: Skywinner State Gusto, go ahead, over.
1: Yeah, can you show me for permission on the Violet Branch, over?
0: Absolutely, Skywinner State Gusto, you have permission on the Milan Branch at this time, over.
1: All right, and then I got a text message earlier that from consumers to the end of the line on the Milan Branch is still out of service. I was looking at my bulletins there. I did not see it on there, but does it still show that consumers till the end of the track is out of service?
0: A bulletin 3153 says the consumer switch is lined, locked for consumers. The main line is out of service. Account of Big Island Crossing Project. Over.
1: Okay. Yeah, just double checking with you there. All right, we're going to start heading down that way. Over.
0: Okay, that sounds great. I appreciate you letting me know, and I'll talk to you soon. Dispatcher out.
1: Thanks. I would say Gus, I'm out.

0: 515, 515, Kirk.
1: Yeah, if that's what you want to do, we'll go through.

Start over.

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1: KC-5,
0: CP-2319, over.
1: CP-2319, go ahead, over. Occupy the industry check, South Carolina, AM, South
0: Philly. Yeah, CP-2319, ask permission to occupy industrial track, South Carolina, AM, CTC, Montclair, 2227, 2227, SPR, over.
1: Yeah, 2219, and that's 2519, and that's 2519, and that's 2519,
0: that's all correct, over.

Okay, so that was 131.3. I dropped in PTC and came back once you stopped, or

Okay, went back to normal. You're back on the move. Yeah, I will, I'll get a ticket in there for it. Let's wait for you guys to clear up at the glucose, then you'll come to the platform.

call dispatcher. And on the square, the blue code switching D-Red line allowed from HR2, moving over.

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Job 21, over. Top 4-1, over.

0: KC PTC to CUP 5023, over. Alright, I'm going to speak a shift and dispatch what's going on with PTC, over.
1: This is 4854 North and RC, this is 1654.

0: 10-46-73, high on record, copy. Go ahead and get that submitted, over.
1: Okay, 11-46-73, KCSF 46-73, south of CCS at high. Check on 2, proceed south, CCS high, 2, CCS proven. Off-main track. 5013 at 156. 5-2-F-E-R-A.
0: 3-2.

track post number VECO 2167. 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
0: Hey, I'm ready for there, East Boston.
1: All right.
0: United Dispatch, go.
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3: 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I figured we did. I seen the signal come in.

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0: 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Test and all that?
1: Yep, all about send up the DC, they're watching the
0: center. Alright. I'm going to catch a couple things up. I'll bring the outbound down and probably just grab you.
1: Alright.
2: Permission, Rock Island Yard Limits. Working with the Iowa Interstate 508, eastbound, they should be in Silvis. Over.

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1: Currently on the circle track, and the bad order reason is the A end has no angle cock. Is that correct, over? All right, I'll go through M crew and make sure that everything's input correctly so mechanical knows what they're doing, over. Yeah, no problem. I'll talk to you soon. Dispatcher out.

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is on the unit that DY set down on. That'll be something logged, so maybe we're just not looking in the right places, so whenever we can, anything on the unit, do not attempt to restart this unit until we can identify why it's shutting down. Once we're on there, please let me know and I'll walk you through it. As long as you're able to safely get back there, then yes,

know, but if that's where it's showing the fault data capture, then it's not in the right location. So exit out to your home screen and select four choices and look for the options for suspense info. Behind the breaker panel, labeled computer.

0: 141, over.
1: So, likely, I think on this case, the unit has like a bunch of yellow square, yellow box. So. I'll be here all night, and I'll talk to you.

0: Hi, Winter State Dodger, Davenport Base, over.
1: I Winter State 716 dispatch, got track one number 1600 to clear up, over.
0: Track one 1600 displayed, over.
1: The I Winter State 716 would like to report clear on track one number 1600. Box 4, work between Guard Limit Rock Island, off post 211 on the main track, this current time, over.
0: Iowa Interstate 716 reporting clear on track 1600, 1600, between Yard Limit Rock Island and mile post 211, 2305 hours, 2305. All main track switches handled within these limits are line locked and checked in the normal position. Is that correct? Over. I got you cleared. I'll talk to you soon. Dispatcher out.

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1: Yes, Maxwell, go on 3 and show us all clear Barstow sighting. 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
0: Alright, 103, all clear Barstow sighting and switch his line back, sighting use. Thank you guys, you'll see one at Alpha.
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0: Charlie D5418, over.
1: Come off with that under the bridge, leave those St. Pauls under the bridge. Come up through 6th track, and then you got a bad order you got to kick out. Let me get that down for you real quick.
0: West end of the ice house, you guys aren't going to be making any more reverse moves there, correct?

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1: Field 4 to the train, calling, over.
0: Yeah. LCHI 103-1-11-8-3-2-2. 8, and then pick up all of 11 on the rear of your train there. There's a new Fred hung on the south end. Then I'll get you bullets, and we're going to take it up towards Deer Creek, over.
1: The car number, over.
0: CRGX290114.
1: Stand by for just a moment, over.

0: 3262, you got that car in Galesburg, correct? Over.
1: No. We never had it when I was in Barstow. That car was off that 2202, and that car was there, but wasn't showing on that track, and I couldn't find it anywhere on my reporting leg.
0: That car's offline. I got to get it online and get it moved. It wound up there somehow. I can go ahead and do that. It's going to take me just a moment. Do you need anything else besides that right now? Over.
1: No, that was all. The car was empty. But yeah, that's all I needed from you. Whenever you get her done, that'd be fine. Over.
0: Sounds great. Got it down as an empty, and I'll get it to 2202 in Barstow, Illinois. Over.
1: Okay. Thanks for your help.
0: Thank you. You guys have a good night. Field support out.
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1: Matt is correct, over.
0: Would like to get permission on the 505 West as well, over.

0: 15. 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
1: Here's a good warrant. That's all correct to her.
0: Highway Interstate 505, you have permission, service yard limits, working with the Iowa Interstate 508 and the 2100 service switcher. You have permission on the BNSF industrial track, 7th Street East Moline to 44th Street Rock Island, and you also have permission Rock Island yard limits. At Rock Island yard, working with Iowa Interstate 716, 716 at this time, over. That is correct, and I'm ready for your train's markup. Over.
2: For the length, 7719. And 505 for the lead, 504 for the second, and we have, for our tons as well, we have 11,458, 11458, and we have the 515 on the rear, over.
0: Good copy on the markup, over. I will talk to you in Rock Island. Until then, dispatcher out.

Ryan, give you a sense of authority of PTC on your main track. Over. Yeah, and then once the responder clears, I'll flag a light in there for you, so we'll get it.

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1: Eyewitness 8, 716, over.
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1: I'd like to verify DTV number 50179, over.
0: GTB 50179 is a good GTB, no exceptions. Over.
1: Good GTB, no exceptions. I would say something seemed like to get permission to the Rock Island Yard, 44th Street, Rock Island, and 17th Street, Rock Island. Over.
0: Eyewitness 8, 716, no permission, Rock Island Yard limits, working with the Iowa Interstate 505 westbound. Do you have permission on the BNSF Industrial Track, 44th Street, Rock Island, to 17th Street, Rock Island, at this time? Over.
1: Eyewitness 8, 716, no permission, Rock Island Yard, working with the Iowa Interstate 505 westbound, has permission. Industrial Track, 44th Street, Rock Island, 17th Street, Rock Island. Over.
0: That is correct. Currently, Iowa Interstate Gustav has permission on the Milan branch. He should be near the Big Island Road project. Over.
1: Interstate Gustav has permission on the Milan branch used by Big Island Road. Over.
0: That is correct. Over.
1: I don't think those guys work tonight.
0: They don't usually, so special circumstances. Over.
1: Alright, roger that. Yeah, it looks like we're just going to do river terminal, so we won't even get down that way. Over.
0: Alright, that sounds good. I will talk to you soon. Dispatcher out.

Okay.

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That's what those cars were doing down here. Yeah, dude, that's like three this year. Alright, clear red, you're waiting.

West Pass 6 for Hedger Logan. Favorable on the south angle.

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1: Ready, Rick.
0: Substitute team answering, over.
2: Willie White.
0: Yeah, Willie White, Will. You guys are due to the west storage, which we're going to get in the clear and you'll have you lined up.

Southwest 40 track 1706-2, between restricted Southwest 48 and restricted Southwest 3, 2356, 2356. This would handle

0: okay to tone up for a warrant, or you guys need a minute?
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0: All right.

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0: Hi, Winter This is track 1, 1602, 1602. Today's date, May 12, 12, 2026, to Iowa Interstate, IAIS 505, 505 West, WEST, on Iowa City Subdivision, checkbox 2, TWO, proceed from yard limit, YL, Rock Island, to yard limit, YL, South Amana, on main track. Track warrant 1602, 1602. One box is marked number 2. Over. Iowa Interstate 505 West is okay at midnight 6 hours. 0006, dispatcher PJS, over. Sounds good. I'll talk to you then. Dispatcher out.

Hold on.

you guys are using that 752 or 7052 as Lear. Yeah, 32252, good GTBs. They are assigned to your train. Everything looks good on my end, so I'm not sure what to do about anything else. I pushed it to you, but everything on my side looks good. I don't know why you're getting that. Yeah, they'd probably be able to help more than I would.

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Copy that, disregard.

subject, ain't it?

Highway Interstate 505 West. I understand you're clear Silvis yard limits, clear of the BNSF industrial truck, and clear of Rock Island yard limits at this time. Over. Thank you. I'll talk to you soon. Dispatcher out.

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0: Highway Interstate Dispatcher, Davenport Base, over. Highway Interstate 716, go ahead, over. Industrial track at 17th Street, Rock Island, at this time, over. Highway Interstate 716, you have permission on the BNSF Industrial Track, 17th Street, Rock Island to 44th Street, Rock Island. And you also have permission, Rock Island yard limits, working alone at this time, over.
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2: Yes, sir, stacker on the way. Alright, we're just pulling through bars still. Alright, very good.

Yeah, I'll let him know.

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1: So you just need 1-3-0-2 right now. You should be getting a signal shortly, and you're about 1-3-0-1-35 over.

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0: Hey, Jason, you got a copy?
1: Yeah.
0: You probably go ahead and start brewing where that temporary crossing is. We're going to start with just sweet mob, and then we're going to back up between centers, and then I'm going to get another message. So, while we're doing this, we're going to take a note down and sweep right where that temporary crossing is.
1: Roger.

0: Evgeny Strawbridge, Davenport. Alright, signal indication. I guess whenever you have it, I'll take fuel readings. Okay, copy that. Yep, signal indication.
1: Are we able to get a drone, or do we have to play a defense?
0: I can get the drone ready to copy.

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Traquenor number 5000 has one line check, line number 2. 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Line 2, okay, 114-0114-DHG. All correct, Kurt. Charles, to you.

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Do you want a verbal?

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Like the C-180 at Bettendorf, they're just north of LeClaire there.

0: Davenport, over.
1: 5-3, we're ready to depart here at Navy North, over.
0: All right. Yep, signal indicates for you. Yeah, I guess if you got it, I'll take it over.

0: Okay, copy that. It sounds like you're going up to Deer Creek with it.
1: Yep,
0: all right, yeah, I'd be meeting one at Bettendorf, 180. They're just coming into LeClaire.
1: All right, we got 2200 on the leader and 45 on the second one.
0: Okay, copy that. We'll talk to you again. Keep it going.
1: All right, thank you. 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

Good 15.

0: Charlie York now. 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
1: You on the lead right now?
0: Yeah, I can follow him up there.

0: yard 4253. Yeah, I'm sending the cab out to Deer Creek right now. She should be there when you guys get there.
1: Fine.

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1: Iowa Interstate 716, over.
0: Iowa Interstate 716, go ahead, over.
1: Interstate 716, clear the BNSF industrial track between 17th Street Rock Island and 44th Street Rock Island, over.
0: Iowa Interstate 716, I understand you're clear of the BNSF industrial track of 44th Street Rock Island at this time, over.
1: That is all correct, and IRC 716, like permission to run BNSF industrial track 44th Street Rock Island to Bowling Siding and return to Rock Island, over.

0: Ohio Interstate 716, you have permission on the BNSF Industrial Track, 44th Street, Rock Island, to Moline Siding and return at this time, over.
1: Interstate 716, I have permission. BNSF Industrial Track, 44th Street, Rock Island, to Moline Siding and return to Rock Island, over.
0: That is correct, over.
1: Not all correct, and then we're going to be leaving the Moline West WST siding switch in the reverse position when we leave, over.
0: I understand. Moline West WEST will be aligned reverse after your movement, over.
1: Not correct, over.
0: Thank you for letting me know. I'll talk to you soon. Dispatcher out.

0: Bravo. Good, 5-4-1-8 over.
1: Y'all declare that Sterling, 6-0, allow out the main track to move it over. Copy that, thank you.
2: Distance 4504 South Mile Board, Bettendorf, taking the siding 180.

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Check in with them now, make sure they're on their way out to Linwood, and then I'll set your lights up there.

0: 4253.
1: Go ahead there, yard, over.
0: Hey, can you look at that Excel sheet and tell me how big that train's going to be out of Savannah?
1: Yeah, give me a second here, over. Yeah, Savannah is showing 10,596,
0: 10,596, over. Alright, thank you.
1: Yep.
0: Hey, are you guys qualified to Savannah by chance, over?
1: I am not, KE is not, over.
0: Thank you.
1: Yep. 4253 out.

0: Yard 4, over.
1: Yard, over.
0: Went over to detector and says we're missing a car here, over.
1: Alright, let me take a look.
0: Alright, again.

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1: Over.
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units there, someone's back here. Answering Kirkwood. I'm going to have you guys stop and remove it when you get up there. That's correct, over. Break 85-16, you can eyeball that pickup, or that moving that chair. I'm going to have the westbound do it over.

Airport Mat Dispatch, you're going to set 6550 East. Second, once we find a kind of bubble that's true, and we'll get you on your way. Appreciate the patience, guys.

0: he's had trouble.
1: One westbound or by, and then two up here, so.

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Later. 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I'll check with Nathan here, see if I can get any information back here.

0: Indicated star emergency be 8054. Okay, I guess it's the last car on the train. EDFX 201-630. 201-630. Apparently the missing car.
1: Alright, I see that 1-3-3-2. It wasn't a bad one, they had to set out the median. I don't know if that's still showing on here. It's taken off of.
0: I didn't check with them on that, so.
1: Yeah, we picked up 11 tracks, and said they had one bad order on there. They had to get off, so I don't know if that's still showing on or something.
0: Okay. Yeah, I'll check in with them on it.
1: Yeah, I see it here though. EDFX 201-630.
0: Yeah, according to me, that's not on the thing.
1: Okay. Like I said, they had to set a bad order out. I just figured it was going to be bad. Bombers are still coming.
0: Alright. Yeah, if I hear something back, I'll let you know.
1: Alright, thank you. 25 minutes.

BNSF coming back your answering, Kirk. Five, six, two, you saw it.

Understand, being a 785-62 East, for clear track 1730-52, CDC, is done with CDC, CDC 1705, 02580, 258, exactly. It's all good, I just don't want another option. Appreciate it. Gotcha.

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1: Hour 6, 716, I just wanted to clear up the industrial track from 44th Street Rock Island and Mullen side, over.
0: Hi, Winterseed 716. I understand that you are clear of your movement on the BNSF industrial track at this time. Over.
1: Yes, ma'am. That's all correct. Will was trying to reach out to you. I don't know if it's Manhill's not. I don't know if you can hear it, Manhill. Over.
0: I just heard crackling. Nothing else. Over.
1: You guys walked on each other. But I think he said, oh, no, he did say that. Also, Moline West is left in reverse position. Over.
0: And I understand Moline West, WEST, in the reverse position at this time. Over.
1: Yep, all correct. Over.
0: Thank you. I'll talk to you soon. Dispatcher out.
1: Yeah, I don't think she can hear your handheld.
2: Happy Mayhem.
1: You said I didn't copy that whenever you were trying to talk again.
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1: I'm 4504 South, Spartan AM, CP 198, cyclic location, return to 180 out.

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Alright, I expected you to haul it into the cab like an old war trophy. Good, I need some credit. I appreciate that.

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And we still got to put those other crane that you got marked as three on it. Next thing you want to come off is the line number 21, right? All right, so we know where we're at now.

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That's what I'm showing. Are you showing that on your paperwork, over? 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
1: Quiet to you?
0: Yeah, it's really quiet. I can barely hear him.
1: Yeah, try to speak up louder.

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1: He's saying it now. I like it.

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Alright, need to go back down the main clearing and back into the yard to get your cars. 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

Texas 12 EP 304, they're over. That looks like everything, maybe that line there, but he was able to get that back to zero positional.

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1: Okay, 5.
0: Go ahead, Alright, tower shows CP 2319, all clear the industry track 358-0358. All correct.

family.

どうも。Okay, you said this is Tennessee Resolution, but yeah, we do have someone that's not that way, and we'll keep them

All right, the BB Sky 19, Roku is on and ready to go. Still have 5.630-1, which is the warrant.

Alright, yeah, you can come up 6, working with RC. 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Yeah, I'll have you bleed them off. Get them off. Give me 1 second.

0: I'm on it. 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One team clear, we'll take it away. Fire out.
1: One clear, waiting on the other one.
0: Good as chat.
2: South 42, we should have you out there in about 30 seconds. This guy will have you cleared up and I'll give you a shout out.

Excuse me, Charlie, do you need 1755? If the UP 1755 North has authority to enter main track, mile 158.82, 158.82, Davenport sub and proceed north, also finish from also change the direction at 411-0411.

0: responding.
1: Yeah, head four cars, those UPs will go to 16, and then the St. Paul's will go to 8 track, over.
0: St. Paul's and
1: 8, yeah. Yeah, and then I'll have you take 4 track up with you, it's already tested.

0: 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Highway Interstate 513 West, you have permission, Silver Shared Limits, working with the 2100 Silver Switcher at this time, over.
1: Highway Interstate 513 West, has permission, Silver Shared Limits, working with the 2100 Silver Switcher, over.
0: That is correct, over.
1: All correct, over.
0: Talk to you then, dispatcher out.
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1: This is the Iowa Interstate, ready for a westbound signal. Come on down to the angle, it's over.
0: All right, come on down, I'm ready for you. Signal's west of. You bet, CNI Dispatcher out.

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2: State Gustav.
0: Iowa Interstate Gustav, go ahead, over.
1: Yeah, I can't quite clear up my mileage radius yet. I guess the first thing to clear up is, but I can't clear up that bulletin. Bulletin number is 315-3. Consumer switch is locked back to normal with the train lock put back on it and put the train back to normal.
0: I understand we're canceling bulletin 3153. Consumer switch is lined back for the main at this time, over.
1: That is correct, and then, my notification was that the track was out of service and that switch to the end of the line. Yeah, that can all be removed from the car.

0: Okay. 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
1: Okay. 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
0: sounds good. I'll talk to you then. Dispatcher out.
1: Thanks, though.

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Route 84, is your up on any supplies?

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1: Hey, we're getting real close, so it won't be too much longer. I'll be giving you a call and letting you know. Over. Copy that. Yeah, I'll give you a shout on the phone. Over.

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1: Iowa Interstate 513 West, I can give back track warrant 1606 when you're ready, over.
0: 1606 displayed, over.
1: Iowa Interstate 513 West, reporting clear on track warrant 1606, 1606, between mile post 95 and yard limit Silvis, over.
0: Iowa Interstate 513 West, reporting clear on track warrant 1606, 1606, between mile post 95 and yard limit Silvis at 448 hours, 0448. All main track switches handled within these limits are line locked and checked in the normal position. Is that correct? Over.
1: That is correct. Over.
0: All correct. I got you cleared. Talk to you next time. Dispatcher out. Hi, Interstate Gustav. Go ahead. Over.
2: Yeah, I want to say Gustav would like to report all clear to the final branch.
0: Hi, Interstate Gustav. I understand you are clear of the Milan branch at this time. Over.
2: That is all.
0: I got you cleared. Thank you. Dispatcher out.
2: I want to say Gustav.

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0: Bandit Yard, Channel 4.
1: Start over.
0: Departing Baton Rouge.
1: Yeah, come on in, main line up to Wapello. K-75 taking some cars up to West Ave. They'll need headroom on the main. Give them a shout. And our season in the clear. Over.
0: Main line up to Wapello. Our season is clear. K-75, where are they at?
1: They're taking cars up to West Ave. So just give them a shout when you go by, because they're probably going to poke out of the main for a second there, double over.
0: Okay, I'll talk to them. All right. I'll talk to them. All right, thank you.

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1: Right, over.
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0: Set about to the south end of 5, pick up 12, over.
1: 5, pick up 12,
0: that's correct.
1: Alright, the car is just 12.
0: Thanks, we'll talk to you again.
1: Cars, 12 tracks there, over.

0: Thanks.
1: Yeah, when you pick up 12, there's two auto racks on the north end. They're IFGs, so you can set them over to the lead and then pick those up on the south end of the track, if that makes sense, and go back to your drain.

0: There's a set of 9 cars on 12 track. The north 2, you want to be those to be south out on 12 and then pick all the 12 up.
1: Yeah. Looks like Zink left the straggler. Or wait, let me do it. Yeah, so the 4710, the auto racks, set them to the lead, and then shove the track back in, grab the auto racks, pick them up on top of the track, so that when they set out that big block of Excelsior Springs, they'll collapse into the rest of the IFCs there.
2: Move now, copy that, thank you.
0: Set out the 5 track, grab 9, or grab 12, and make sure the 2 autos are head out, double effect my turn. But if I'm shoving it back to clear wall below, then I'll be pretty short.
1: Yeah, you'll typically
0: lock on concrete gate,
1: just double back and tie down.
0: Alright, understood. RC. No, that's not going to be. Okay, alright.

0: Unit 1513, 47, 7, 8, 8, 8, 8, 8, 8, 8, 8, 8, 8, 8, 8, 8, 8, 8, 8, 8, 8, 8, 8, 8, 8, 8, 8, 8, 8, 8, 8, 8, 8, 8, 8, 8, 8, 8, 8, 8, 8, 8, 8, 8, 8, 8, 8, 8, 8, 8, 8, 8, 8, 8, 8, 8, 8, 8, 8, 8, 8, 8, 8, 8, 8, 8, 8, 8, 8, 8, 8, 8, 8, 8, 8, 8, 8, 8, 8, 8, 8, 8, 8, 8, 8, 8, 8, 8, 8, 8, 8, 8, 8, 8, 8, 8, 8, 8, 8, 8, 8, 8, 8, 8, 8, 8, 8, 8, 8, 8, 8, 8, 8, 8, 8, 8, 8, 8, 8, 8, 8, 8, 8, 8, 8, 8, 8, 8, 8,
1: 35 is stopped.

United Special BNSF 3943. So. Going into Hillsdale until about 8 o'clock or so, no outbound until 9:30, and nowhere to hold you. Yes, correct. Thank you. See you in Ivy Spectrum.

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I just came in. I know they put a train in there last night.

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0: be right there.
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Yeah, right now it looks like the closest actual train is a 576 that must be going through Green Island, headed up the lake. I would imagine he'll be next after the coal train goes to 50. 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

0: Bubble, go ahead. 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
1: Turn it on. 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
0: Rail set up both sides, Big Island Road. Copy that.

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0: I dispatched Silva's tower. Sage Schultz has permission Silva's yard, working with the 2100 Silva switcher and the Iowa Interstate 513-513. Over.
1: Iowa Interstate 513.

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Containment on

units up, cancel dispatcher, CM2960 East, over. Yeah, 2960 East, are you qualified to take work, over? No paperwork, I'll let them know, thanks.

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We'll walk 6 through 7 miles.

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1: 38778.

0: testing out of Patrick 3943 East Coast. Finally got a commitment out of them. Go ahead and tie that train down. So I've just been called over.
1: All right, tie it down.

Kansas City Dispatcher, CN 2960 East, over. Yeah, we're going to get you moving a little bit. You'll be second out nearing to these Amtrak both ways, over.

0: 97, over.
1: Just got lined out of late there, and it's quiet after that. So let's get 576 by, and then I'll have to give you your timeout.

0: 5.
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0: Yeah, we're taking mainline all the way out.
1: Yeah, mainline out, over.
0: Thank you.

0: Mile 4154, over. Train goes on to La Crosse after you're done dumping there. Over. Wrong train symbol.
1: 165-49.

0: after that, and then like a little bit.
1: We got him.
0: You got him, okay. Alright.
1: Yeah. Have any idea if we're picking up in Rock Island?
0: Yeah, you're going to pick up 2 and 3 track there. I'm over here now for the one you get here. Kind of figure out a plan here to expedite once you probably get the silver from the left and swap and get back.

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1: Let me do some questions and find out where they're at.
2: Okay.
1: I just

0: 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Over.
1: State 503 East, looking clear, track warrant, 1610, over.
0: Over.
1: 503 East, reporting clear on track warrant 1610, 1610, at a line 2, pursuit from yard limit south of Manatee, yard limit Rock Island on the main tracks this time, over.
0: State 503 East, reporting clear track warrant 1610 between yard limit south of Manatee and yard limit Rock Island at 807, 0807 hours. All main track switches handled within these limits are lined, locked, and checked in their normal position. Is that correct, over?
1: Correct, over.
0: All correct, thank you. Dispatch out.

0: that's the United Dispatcher, 6549 East, over.
1: 6549, over.
0: Well, I guess Galesburg is ready for you. After all, watch for the signal there at Alpha.
1: Alright, looks like there's a relief crew here for us.
0: Alright, okay, yeah, might as well let them get on then and tell them, have them call me when they're ready.
1: Alright, will do. Thank you.
2: Looks like Amtrak's going to catch you there before the Princeton Depot. I'm going to need you to stop short the Princeton Depot at mile post 104.3, over. Over. Looks like you're going to be doing the Princeton stop off Main 1. We will have protection on Main 2, over. Thank you.

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1: Dispatch, BN Barstow, BNSF 3178. Looking to run the BN Industrial Track, 7th Street East Moline, 17th Street Rock Island, and Rock Island Yard, over.
0: At 78, permission westbound on the BNSF Industrial Track, 7th Street East Moline to 17th Street Rock Island. It'll be after the arrival of the Interstate 503 eastbound at 7th Street East Moline. Work with BNSF Foreman Keith at 41st Street Moline, outpost 177.3. And currently the Moline West WEST switch is reversed. That 503 eastbound should get that line normal.
1: BNSF 3178 West. Has permission to be in Industrial Track, 7th Street East Moline, 17th Street Rock Island. After the arrival of the Iowa Interstate 503 eastbound, 7th Street East Moline. And working with Foreman Keith, 41st Street, outpost 177.3, and permission into Rock Island Yard, over. Oh, and the Moline West is line reversed, over.
0: That is correct, over.
1: Good day, I got 33 cars for you. Air test was done at 8 o'clock at 0800 by Conductor Sergeant, over.
0: Okay, 33 cars transfer tested at 8 o'clock by Sergeant at Barstow.
1: This is all correct, sir.
0: Okay, I'll get a sent-out track for you.
1: Sounds good, thanks.
0: Bye. Switch out.
2: That's Moline West, WEST, line lock normal.
0: 503 East reporting Moline West, WEST is lined lock check in the normal position, is that correct?
2: Correct.
0: All correct, thank you. And Barstow, did you copy that?
1: I did, Moline West, this line, normal over.
0: All correct, thank you. Dispatch out.
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1: I want to say 503 East, Fort McKeith, over.

0: We're down here at the west side of Moline Siding, headed your way, over.
1: All right, bring it on, manned equipment in the clear, all protections off right now, over.
0: Manned equipment in the clear, all crash protections off, here we go.
1: Thanks, sir.

0: Hey, good morning. Just wanted to throw you a heads up. Once that westbound gets by and Barstow probably there gets by, they're going to swap. That westbound's going to swap or come out of Silva here directly, and then there'll be two other trains right behind them coming out. So I just wanted to kind of give you a heads up. It might be a little busy down there here in the next couple hours.
1: Okay, appreciate the heads up. Thank you very much, sir.
0: No problem. Thanks, Trent Master.
1: Former Keith out.

0: say dispatch, be in Barstow.
1: Yeah, be in Barstow, Ed.
0: If you would, set your 33 out to the storage track at Rock Island. And then your pickup, right now it's just one car on the scale track, but our 9 o'clock switcher is going to be bringing you 58 more, so it'll be a total of 59, and they'll put those to the BN main. Over.
1: I understand, set the 33 out of the storage track, and we'll have a total of 59 on the BN main. Over.
0: That is correct, yeah. After the 9 o'clock switcher leaves Silvis, they'll bring them over.
1: Sounds good, buddy. Thank you.
0: Thank you. Dispatch up.

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Here, back. Might be more, but a lot of tests.

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0: Go ahead, your total's over.
1: Yeah, 53 loads, 23 FTs, 8109 on the tons, 4985, 4985 length, DOT 39616. We have sent out 54 and picking up 59 at Muscatine. I'm sure on fuel we have two different readings for 4,007 and 2,800.
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3: Check box 4, FOUR, work between milepost 167, MP167, and Kelowna on the main track. 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Track warrant 16 at 28 has two boxes marked, 4 and 8, over.
2: Understood. Track warrant number 1628, 1628, today's date, May 12, 12, 2026, issued to Iowa Interstate Ferry Tech on the Blue Island sub. Check box 4, FOUR, work between milepost NP 167, 167, and Kelowna on the main track. Check box 8, EIGHT, joint authority between milepost NP 167, 167, and Kelowna. This warrant has two boxes checked, 4 and 8, over.
3: Track warrant 1628 issued to Interstate Ferensack is okay at 837, 0837 hours. Dispatcher GTG, over.
2: Understood. Track warrant number 1628, 1628 is okay at 837, 0837. Dispatcher GTG, over.
3: All correct. Track warrant 1628, over.
2: All correct. 1628. Thank you. Ferensack out.

0: direction of the 503, over. Or say 503, go ahead, over.
1: Yes, sir, you getting close to 7, over?
0: Yeah, I just crossed 65th, so be up that way shortly.
1: Sounds good, man, I appreciate it.
0: You bet, bro.

0: guys are at this weekend, right? 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
1: Yeah, we're down at the levee.
0: Oh, you are at the levee. Okay, well, all right, I'll head over there then.
1: All right, thank you.
0: Yeah, I can tell if I'm looking at the engine train or what.

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0: got you lined into one track. You don't want to go up two tracks.
1: What?
2: Yep, I apologize. One, not two.
0: We're all good. We got a picture.
2: What was that? You're playing with the power on one track or two tracks? Yeah, the 0845 extra is on duty, and they're going to take it west, over.

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1: East, go ahead.
0: Sir, eastbound, just crossing 7th here. Giving you a heads up, over.
1: All right, I'll tell you back here just a second.

0: 3178 East, come on through, all men and equipment are in the clear, over.
1: Understand, BNSF 3178 West, Foreman Keats is all clear, everybody's clear. Okay to come through, over.
0: That is correct, over. Sorry, west, not east, right? You're going west.
1: Sound, that is correct.
0: Alright, thanks, sir. Yeah, 3178, come on through, over.
1: Here we go.

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0: Norm's looking for you.
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2: Working with that. Are you ready to dump test this?
1: I'm ready to do whatever you need, fella.
2: Alright, pop it.
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0: Armada.
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1: Yeah, Bradshaw.
0: 28 is displayed. Over.
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1: Hi, Winterstate 503, reporting clear of Rock Island Yard Limits and clear of the BNSF Industrial Track at 7th Street East Moline at this time. Over.
0: Winterstate 503, all clear Rock Island Yard, all clear of the BNSF Industrial Track at 7th Street East Moline. Over.
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0: All correct, over.
1: All correct on the 50183. I'd like to give permission to head back west on the Iowa Interstate 513, over.
0: Interstate 513 already has Silvis Yard. You now have permission westbound on the BNSF Industrial Track, 7th Street East Moline. 244th Street, Rock Island, following BN Barstow, the BNSF 3178-3178. Also work with BNSF Foreman Keith at 41st Street, Moline. And permission, Rock Island Yard. Rock Island Yard working with the BNSF 3178.
1: Iowa Interstate 513 has permission, Silvis Yard limit. Permission westbound across the BNSF Industrial Track. 44th Street Rock, I'm sorry, 7th Street East Moline to 44th Street Rock Island. We will be following the BNSF 3178-3178. We'll be working with Foreman Keith at 41st Street Moline, outpost 177.3. Permission, Rock Island Yard Limits at Rock Island, working with that BNSF 3178, over.
0: That is all correct, over.
1: All correct permissions, 513, 519, 508. 3 by 45 by 2042 by 3094. We will be stopped in Rock Island. We've got 77 cars over.
0: Okay, good copy on the markup, and I copy your stopping in Rock Island for a pickup over.
1: Oh.
0: Well, correct. Thank you. Dispatch out.

Davenport Sub has authority to intervene track and proceed south at 30.

the case. Are you all clear of the Central Depot for SF stop over? Contact base over.

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1: 513, north side roll by with a marker. Thank you.
0: 513, roger. Mobile off.

0: Interstate 513 westbound, Foreman Keith, over.
1: Oh, Interstate 513 westbound. Come on through, all men equipment in the clear. Just come through.
0: Get through your limits, all men equipment in the clear, over.
1: That's correct, over.
0: All right, here we go.

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1: I got it right there.

0: dispatch, Silvis Tower, over.
1: State 705, dispatcher, over.
0: 705, go ahead.
1: Got GTB number 50203 issued to the 0845X SISW to verify, over.
0: Got one speed restriction for you when you're ready.
1: Copy, over.
0: It's going to be Form A, bulletin number 6585 on the Iowa City subdivision. Between milepost 211.1 MP211.1 and milepost 211.6 MP211.6, do not exceed 25.25 MPH on the main track. Over.
2: Subject to Mueller dispatch with the DN 2837, over.
1: 6585, Form A on the Iowa City subdivision between milepost 211.1 MP211.1 and milepost 211.6 MP211.6. Do not exceed 25 mile per hour on the main track. Over.
0: That is all correct. I have an okay time of 944-0944 GTG. Over.
1: Okayed at 0944 GTG, over.
0: That was all correct, over.
1: Interstate 705, looking to get permission to Silvis. Get permission to run the BNSF industrial track 7th Street East Moline to 44th Street Rock Island, and permission to Rock Island Yard, over.
0: 705 has permission Silvis Yard. At Silvis, working with the Interstate 513-513, Iowa Interstate Schultz, and the Interstate 503. Permission to run westbound on the BNSF Industrial Track, 7th Street East Moline to 44th Street Rock Island, following the Interstate 513-513. Also working with BNSF Foreman Keith at 41st Street Moline. Milepost 177.3, MP177.3, and permission Rock Island Yard. Rock Island Yard working with the Interstate 513-513 and the BNSF 3178-3178. Over.
3: A little more. Approach that area with caution.
1: In Silvis Yard, working with the Iowa Interstate 513, Iowa Interstate Schultz, Iowa Interstate 503, permission westbound on the BNSF Industrial Track, 7th Street East Moline, 44th Street Rock Island, following the Iowa Interstate 513, also working with BNSF Foreman Keith at 41st Street, milepost 177.3. Permission Rock Island Yard, working with the Iowa Interstate 513 and the BNSF 3178, over.
0: That is all correct, over.
1: Copy that, all correct, thank you.
0: Thank you, dispatch out.

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1: Iowa Interstate Schultz, over.
0: Where are you working at, over?
1: Frozen the west end of the village yard here, over.
0: We're sitting on the runner, like to depart and head west toward Rock Island if we could, over.
1: Yeah, go ahead, I'll follow you, over.
0: Thank you.

0: Talk to Katie up at West Ave. I got a K73 on the south end of West Ave 2. Come on in to the main line, down to Wapello. You're going to have to cut Concord. Over.
1: All right, come in, main line, Katie, K73, both of West Ave, cutting Concord, pulling down to Wapello.
0: Yeah, when you get down to Wapello, come off light power, and after you cut Concord, and go to the house, get your leader fueled, and we'll put the train back together and go spot the BP to the house so it can get fueled. Over.
1: All right, cutting Concord after we do that, light power, fuel leader, and then we'll deal with the DP.
0: Yeah, that's right. Okay.

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1: GPS 4859 South, Foreman Burkett, go ahead, over.
0: Hey, it's coming through Baton Rouge. We're going to get to your Form B here, over. Thank you, sir.

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Yes, I can't say faster, Foster or Marisi, over. Well, I need one of you two to clear for Amtrak, over.

0: BNSF 4 McKee's over. Street, Rock Island, that's correct, over.
1: No, 41st Street. 41st Street, over.
0: Okay. Alright, 41st Street. We're about 10 minutes away.
1: Alright, come on through. All men and equipment are in the clear, over.
0: Coming, all men and equipment are clear. Over.
1: That's correct, over.
0: Out of that, thank you.

0: dispatch, Silverstown, over.
1: CO900 switcher, I got a GTB and a markup for you whenever you're ready.
0: I'm ready.
1: GTB number 50204, over.
0: 50204, if you're not going past 184, your GTBs are good, no exceptions.
1: Not going past 184, good GTB, no exceptions. Today we're working with the Iowa Interstate 153, over.
0: On the 153 today, you need permission?
1: Yes, we do. I'd like to get permission from Silvis to BN to Rock Island, over.
0: You have permission, Silvis Yard. That's Silvis working with the Interstate 513-513. I Interstate Schultz. The Interstate 503. And the Interstate 705. Permission to run westbound on the BNSF Industrial Track, 7th Street East Moline to 44th Street Rock Island. We'll be following the Interstate 705. Also work with BNSF Foreman Keith at 41st Street, Moline, milepost 177.3, MP177.3, and permission Rock Island Yard. Rock Island Yard working with the Interstate 513-513, the BNSF 3178-3178, that's Barstow, and the Interstate 705.
1: Interstate 153 has permission from Silvis, Silvis to BN to Rock Island, working with the Iowa Interstate 513, Foreman Schultz, Interstate 503, and the Interstate 705, and Foreman Keith with the BN and the BN 1773, over.
0: You got to go station by station, so you know, you're not working with Schultz across the industrial track or anything, so Silvis Yard, 513, Schultz, 503, 705, and then proceed from there.

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1: The 513
2: and 503. Over. And the 705. And then you'll say, permission westbound on the BNSF Industrial Track, 7th Street East, Moline 2, 44th Street, Rock Island. Following the Honor State 705, working with BNSF Foreman Keith at 41st Street, Moline, milepost 177.3. And then permission Rock Island Yard. Rock Island Yard, work with the Honor State 513, 513, BNSF 3178, 3178. And the Honor State 705. Over.
1: So we got permission Silvish Yard working with Schultz, 513, 703, 705, and westbound on the BNSF Industrial Track.
0: With who?
1: With Foreman Keith.
0: 705.
1: And the 513.
0: They go to Rock Island Yard.
1: And then Rock Island Yard. Over.
0: Oh, what's doing Rock Island?
1: Oh, 1773 in Rock Island Yard.
2: Oh. 503 in Silvish Yard. I think you said 703 there. And we'll go over the industrial track one more time. I'm going to say 153 West has permission westbound on the BNSF industrial track. Following the Honor State 705. And working with BNSF Foreman Keith between 41st Street, Moline. Or working with BNSF Foreman Keith at 41st Street, Moline. Milepost 177.3. And then Rock Island Yard working with that Honor State 513, 513, the BNSF 3178, and the Honor State 705. Over.

0: Trail Track. I'll be working with the Iowa Interstate 150 or the 705 BNSF forming T at 44th Street Moline milepost 177.3, and then Rock Island Yard working with the Iowa Interstate 513, the BN 3178, and the Iowa Interstate 705. Over.
1: Almost right. Keith is 41st Street, Moline, 41177.3.
0: With BNSF, Foreman Keith at 41st Street, Moline, 177.3. Over.
1: That is correct. Over.
0: Correct. Over.
1: Dispatch up.
2: 513, dispatch Davenport Tower.
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2: We got to do our pickup here. I think Train Master's around, going to give me a ride into Davenport to get back on the head end. So I'd like to get a warrant, even if it's a short one, just to get over there. Over.
1: The warrant up to 198 for now, and then I do have a Form A for you to copy as well.
2: Ready to copy.
1: It'd be track warrant number 16-41-1641, May 12-12-2026. It's issued to the Iowa Interstate IAIS 513, 513 West WEST on the Iowa City Subdivision. Checkbox 2, TWO, proceed from yard limit Rock Island to milepost 198, MP198 on the main track. Track warrant 16-41 has one box marked, box number 2, over.
2: Repeat on track warrant number 1641-1641, dated May 12-12-2026 to the Iowa Interstate IAIS 513-513 West WEST on the Iowa City Subdivision. Checkbox 2 TWO, proceed from yard limit YL Rock Island to milepost 198 MV198 on the main track. Track warrant number 1641 has one box check 2, over.
1: Track warrant 1641 issued to the Honor State 513 West is okay at 10:09, 1009 hours. Dispatcher GTG, over.
2: Track warrant 1641 to the Iowa Interstate 513 West is okay at 10:09, 1009. Dispatcher GTG, over.
1: All correct, 1641, and I got the Form A for you when you're ready.
2: Ready.
1: The Form A bulletin number 6585. On the Iowa City sub, between milepost 211.1 and P211.1, and milepost 211.6 and P211.6, do not exceed 25.25 mph on the main track.
2: A Form A, Alpha, bulletin number 6585, Iowa City subdivision, between milepost 211.1 and P211.1. and milepost 211.6, MP211.6, do not exceed 25.25 mph on the main track. Over.
1: 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Okay, time is 10:11, 1011, GTG. 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
2: Bulletin 6585, okay to 10:11, 1011, dispatcher GTG. 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
1: All correct, and then I guess let me know when you're getting close to being done with your work in Rock Island. I'll start getting maintenance out of your way.
2: All right, we'll give you a heads up when we're getting ready. Bye, sir.
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4: Iowa Interstate Shoals, mainline 13th Street, westbound, over.
3: Mainline 13th Street, westbound, thank you, Al. Have a great day.

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1: Blue check. Bye, sir.
0: Roger that. Thank you, BNSF Yard Control.

0: Line 2, left end, 513. I'm back 9 south, 5-7.
1: Donovan, send it to HDN 1. Just set it out to 6 traffic. It's a little bit slow, so it's hard to have to do this.

0: 73, you calling?
1: Yeah, RC's clear.
0: Yeah, RC's in the clear, over.
1: You want me ahead of 577?
0: Yeah, that's correct, over. Doctor, this is 577, so. Thank you.

0: send it off 5:30.
1: We're stopped down here, west end of Moline Siding.
2: Alright, you meet him up there at Moline Siding. Have you talked to that Marshall job, Hoffa?
1: Again?
2: Have you talked to that BM Marshall yet?

0: F-12, over.
1: Yeah, we'll put it in here. What? Just when you pull out, that three-track has one on there. We'll gather them up.

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1: 163-0-5-0. Hey, Hopper, where'd you say you parked at? You parked at the west end of Moline County?
0: Stop down here at the west end.
1: All right, thanks, man.

0: I'll just take it. We'll be on the stand for a little bit. Thank you.
1: Have to see you.
0: Got it. How many more?

360. What over? You guys, Utah are rolling up to the bridge here, over. Alrighty. You got a good list of your train in front of you, over. You're going to come off with what should be your current line 70, the HZGX9907. You're going to pull through 6 track, Nahant 6. Cut away from your DP, and then shove Nahant 5 track over.

Yeah, that's right. Once you're done with that, you're going to grab that DP and get tied on to one track. Over. Don't be conventional out of here. You could conventionalize, please. Yeah. Thank you. Over. Well, trying to figure that out now, actually. Over. Okay, 73 is departing out main line right now, crossing over from the industry. And then 576 is pulling down to Wapello right now. They will end up, after you guys clear up, they'll run into the house and get their leader field, and then we'll do some dancing around after that on the south end once you are on the north end. Over. That is correct. Over.

normal. Check, 513. Edit 10 joints, 513.

3040, over. 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This driver looking for a crew, and I don't know if it's attached to you or not.

0: All right, 34,317. That's 34,317.
1: If I stop, I'll be grabbing.

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Over. Okay, sounds good. Thanks. Over.

0: Roger, clear. Hey, Ed, when I came in, Parker. Those guys will probably need a roll up before all caught there before they can get out of the yard. It's at 9 o'clock, so it's 9 o'clock. Somewhere up on top of the hill.
1: Start his work so he can clear.
2: Gotta do what you gotta do.

0: the 386 line lock to the best line to large.
1: Not sure we have anything out there. If you could just approach like a little more area around mile post 9.5 with some extra bell whistle, maybe some caution. I don't, and let me know after you go through there if you've seen any type of like festival or parade of. That was at like 7.5. You can check that area too, and then I was told maybe it was over there at 9.5, but it's since been cleared. I just want to verify I haven't had anyone through there. I don't want to have you guys cross through there. If they have something going on, just let me know. Be on the lookout.

Facebook. Well, 0670.

0: track two. Waiting on one, track two, 1B.
1: Tower State 153, that's Swarm.
2: Swarm and Keith, over.
1: Yes, sir, we just come about 55th. We're going to pull up and stop behind this train that's already parked on the CNSF Industrial. I just want to let you know we're going to be parked there. We'll holler and get through your limits once they get moving. Over.
2: All right, copy that, over.
1: All right, man. 153 out.
2: 153 out.

0: 53, come in, over.
1: Go for the 153, over.
2: Yeah, you guys can come on through whenever you're ready. She's having trouble, so they'll be in the clear, over.
1: Understood, okay to proceed through your limits, NSF, limits. Once that train ahead of me starts moving, we can follow them, over.
2: That's correct, over.

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1: Roger, we're pulling.
2: Drawbridge, the entrance Davenport Tire, over.
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2: signification, over.

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0: 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Am I going to pit rock down or do I need to hold back?
1: 6,600 feet, over.
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0: 513-705. 5 is Friday, over. 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
1: I guess I could do 136 to Kelowna if you're going to watch him go by. Correct, yeah, they're going to set out 4 cards, including 1 bad order.
2: Okay, I'll wait you up there.
1: Okay.

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1: 42 over.
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1: Departing on route.
0: Okay, I'll start making some calls. Thank you. Dispatch out.
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0: As well, Westbound is done with the work in Rockdown.
1: There's Davenport.

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1: Lined up, Jacob, here, is that coming?

0: Westbound, some of them work in Rock Island there, westbound out of there.
1: Southern Center, BNSF 3943,

Southwest 234, that's 1111, 11 11 LA. All main tracks, this is handled within the Winston line, lost in check in the normal position.

update. Okay.

Okay, Mendota, milepost 138.91, they got it at 6th Avenue Northeast, DOT 079752V, is working as attended by McGarry at 1114-1114, is that correct? Alright, thank you.

0: I would say 153 via Barsova. Check it on you guys' location. Time to check in on your plans. Over.
1: Yeah, we're in our yard right now, lower yard, so we need to do something with this.
0: Alright, yeah, we're kind of waiting on a train ahead of us. Go to block the main. Alright, man, hit us up, I guess, when you come out there. We'll go try to do some coordination with you there, Rock Island.
1: Alright, sounds good.

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1: Dispatch the owner, state 705.
2: State 705 is responding, over.
1: I just got maintenance asking, are you going to be heading out directly behind this other westbound?
2: We're trying to wait for them to roll out, over.
1: Okay, but you are ready to go, though.
2: That's correct, over.
1: Thank you, dispatch him.
0: Very good.

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1: 153, over.
0: You guys stationary for a bit, over?
1: Yes, we are, Jill. We get verbiage for the train ahead of us. It's there on the pole, clearing the bridge.
0: Alright,
1: set center off, welcome aboard.

say dispatch to Interstate 513 west, over. Well, the way ahead of you is clear. I can write you one to South Atlanta. On this one, 705. That works for me, yeah, I'll wait. I'll stay on this channel if I don't have any other radios going off.

513 West, all clear Silvis Yard, all clear the BNSF Industrial Track, and clear Rock Island Yard. Correct, talk to you in a little bit. Dispatch out.

1644, May 12, 2026, issued to the Iowa Interstate IAIS 513, 513 West WEST on the Iowa City Subdivision. Checkbox 1, ONE, track warrant 1641, 1641 is void. Checkbox 2, TWO, proceed from milepost 187, MP187, to yard limit south of Manna on the main track. Track warrant 1644 has two boxes marked, 1 and 2, over.

0: 1344 issued to the Outer State 5 13 West is okay at 1123. 1123 hours. Dispatcher GTG, over. All correct on 1644, over.
1: State 705, responding, ready to copy, over.
0: Track war number 1645, 1645, May 12, 12, 2026, it's issued to the Iowa Interstate, IAIS 705, 705 West, WEST, on the Iowa City subdivision. Checkbox 2, TWO, proceed from yard limit Rock Island to mile post 187, MP 187 on the main track. Track warrant 1645 has one box marked. Box number 2, over.
1: Track warrant 1645, that's 1645, dated May 12, 12, 2026, to the Iowa Interstate 705 West, IAIS 705 WEST, on the Iowa City subdivision. Checkbox 2, TWO, proceed from YL, yard limit Rock Island, to milepost 187, MP 187 on the main track. Track warrant 1645 is one box check, 2, over.
0: Track warrant 1645 issued to the Outer State 705 West is okay at 1125. 1125 hours. Dispatcher GTG, over.
1: To the track warrant 1645 is to the Iowa Interstate 705 West is okay time at 1125. 1125, dispatcher GTG, over.
0: All correct, 1645, over.
1: Good, all correct, 1645, thank you.
0: Thank you, dispatcher. Rock Island Yard. Rock Island Yard working with the BNSF 3178-3178, the Outer State 705, and the Outer State 153-153.
1: Sir, got 90-90 going west, over.
0: I want to talk to them. I know they're going to set up some BNs to the BN mains, but yeah, I'm not sure time-wise.
1: Need my back to the setting range.

0: 405, Iowa Interstate 153, over.
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1: Alright, you guys just got the light and you're pulling over?
0: We're moving.
1: Alright, appreciate the info, gentlemen. Have a great day. 153 out.
0: Iowa State 153, over.
1: 153, over.
0: Hey, how much work do you have to do before you head over to Maine?
1: Quite a bit. At least an hour, over.
0: Okay. 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
1: Alright.
0: Are you out?
1: Thank you, Phil.
2: Roger, meet one there at Hillsdale, over.
0: See you in one. Okay, thanks.

yeah, Amtrak 4 hasn't made their station stop quite yet in Galesburg. They're in Galesburg, over. And then with these trains tied down on 2, well, I guess it'll be 1, but what's the plan for the rest of the way, or what?

0: much.
1: Well, the first out one is actually going to go in after the two Amtraks come out. So it'll just be one train tied down in the second out spot. They don't want that to like 1600 tonight or something. No crew going to it that I know of.

0: Well, I actually need you to keep moving for now. There's a track that I'm ahead of you that's going to be clearing momentarily. Over. Okay, yeah, I'm trying to get you by Buda for the Amtrak.
1: Yeah, you probably just tie it down there. I don't think, 9,600 feet ain't going to fit on the south, is it, over?
0: Okay, sounds good, thanks. And then, DNSF Kansas City Dispatcher, CSX T-4707 East, over. You qualify to paperwork, over.
1: Let's get 576 out of here, and then we'll go from there, over.
0: I'm going to get two Amtrak by you, Galva, over. Two Amtrak by you, Galva, over.
2: I'll figure.
0: I can't see faster, Aaron Long, over.
1: Got me. Just hang out there for a second. Let me get 576 out of the way, and we'll go from there. Over. They're putting their train back together, and then they got to pull south, and the inbound's got to peel the DC off and go to the house. Unfortunately, no. Both other managers are driving crews.

Yeah, they'll probably want the head end power for sure. 3800, and then I'll get probably get that second one over. Back to East Kiwani, he said 5 minutes, if he kind of keeps slow rolling it towards there.

0: UP crew, you guys see if he's there, you down there yet? So let me know if you see him. Chavez, over. You're setting on at the east end, you're going to run west ahead of us?
1: Yeah. Please get across the government bridge and then, you know, maybe the Taylor or something.
0: Alright. 3 inches here, you're going to down. Pulling to 3.
1: And I had to roll up my windows. I'm going across the government bridge and I can't hear anything.
0: Yeah, I was trying to get a hold of Giddy. 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
1: Are you on the rail now, Doyle?
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0: 133 Conductor, buddy, you on this radio?
1: Yeah, go ahead.
0: Talk to me in.
1: No. I think they're still down at the lower yard. 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
0: All right.

0: Interstate Mobile, Interstate 80, over.
1: Go ahead, over.
0: All right, this 153, they're going to pull into three tracks. They got a big shove to make on the west end, supposed to be in Maine, so they should be able to set on after they clear 44th Street and work their way down to Maine, and then work with them on the west end when they shove in to clear on the VMA or come back in the yard with Hanson, and then they should be able to fly by them there.
1: All righty.
2: Eastbound on the BNSF Industrial Track, 17th Street, Rock Island, to 7th Street, East Moline. I'll be after the arrival of two westbounders. First is the Interstate 705 at 44th Street, Rock Island. And next is the Interstate 153 at 44th Street, Rock Island. Still working with BNSF Foreman Keith at 41st Street, Moline. Milepost 177.3. And permission, Rock Island Yard. Rock Island Yard working with the Interstate 705, the Interstate 153, 153, and Iowa Interstate Beatty.
3: Have permission on the B&M Industrial Track, 17th Street, Rock Island, and 7th Street, East Moline. After the arrival of the Iowa Interstate 705 at 44th Street, and the Iowa Interstate 153 at 44th Street, and Rock Island Yard working with that Iowa Interstate 705 and the Iowa Interstate 153 and Iowa Interstate 80.
2: Corrected and still working with BNSF Foreman Keith at 41st Street, Moline.
3: Roger, I got Foreman Keith at 44th Street, Milepost 177.3.
2: That's all correct, over.
3: Roger, all correct. Thank you.
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2: The BNSF Industrial Track at 44th Street, Rock Island, and clear Rock Island Yard.

contract warrant number 16481648, May 12, 12, 2026. Issue 2, the Iowa Interstate IAIS 705, 705 West WEST on the Iowa City Subdivision. Checkbox 1, O&E, track warrant 16451645 is void. Checkbox 2, TWO, proceed from milepost 184, MP184, to milepost 196, MP196 on the main track. Track warrant 1648 has two boxes marked, 1 and 2. Over.

0: warrant 1648 issued to the Honor State 705 West is okay at 1149. 1149 hours. Dispatcher GTGR.
1: About six.
0: From the westbound ahead of you.

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1: I would say
0: Interstate 710 West, permission, Silvis Yard, working with the Honor State 503 and the Honor State 153, 153, over. All correct, over. Thank you, dispatch.

0: Dispatcher, over.
1: Iowa Interstate Dispatcher, westbound Kelowna, over.
0: If you're Kelowna down, we'll get you across.

0: All right, Joe Meyer, go ahead, over.
1: Yeah, come on in. Where do you got to go? You got to set off there, Schmidt? Yeah, come on in. You can try and give Katie a shout, but they're on lunch. Over.
2: Okay, as soon as you get by me here, the crossing here, so I'm going to set off the main, go up the main, and wait at the west end of the, on the main, at the west end, 7, C and main, and then I'll certify you there. Over.
3: Go ahead, 710. Yeah, that's me. Sensor. All right, come down the main. I know you got your buffer. You'll probably have to stick the buffer on the west end of 2-track and then run back down the main with your power. We'll talk after you're done with that.
4: All right, the buffer to west end of 2.
3: Yep, you'll have to rehang the ELT on the west end of 2 and then come back around the main with your power.
2: I was walking on somebody, but all right. So you're gonna pull into 3, and then you're gonna shut down 2. I'll just wait at the west end there, where the lead. Let you guys do your thing.

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1: Iowa State 77 West, dispatcher, I got 1-16-33, please hold.
0: Ready on 1633, over.
1: Iowa State 77 West, clearing track 1-16-33, the opportunity was 120 yards on the Silvis. All main lines switching to the line box for the main.
2: I'll be going down the main, waiting for them to do their move. I don't know what your plans are coming out of that lower yard, but once they shove two tracks, then I'll go by. I don't know if I'll be blocking you or not.
3: All right, yeah, we're going to stand by until they're all done.
2: Okay, roger that. I'll be coming up to the main here by Abbey Station here in 5 minutes.
0: I heard you. I'm just getting everything from the Davenport Tower. Iowa State 710 West reporting clear track warrant 1633 between milepost 120 and yard limit Silvis at 1201, 1201 hours. All main track switches handled within these limits are line locked and checked in the normal position. Is that correct, over?
1: Correct, 1201, over.
0: All correct, thank you. Dispatch up. Say Schultz, good. Warrant 1650-1650, May 12, 1-2, 2026. It's issued to Interstate Schultz on the Blue Island subdivision. Checkbox 4, FOUR, work between Kelowna and milepost 136, MP136 on the main track. Checkbox 8, EIGHT, joint authority between Kelowna and milepost 136, MP136. Track warrant 1650 has two boxes marked, 4 and 8, over. Issued to Interstate Schultz is okay at 1203, 1203 hours. Dispatcher GTG, over.
4: I have track on 1650,
0: all correct on 1650, over.
2: All correct, thank you. 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
1: Let's turn it off, 453.
0: In track, Inspector Nelson, good.
2: We're going to run the BNSF industrial track westbound from 17 East Moline to 17 Street right now and right on yard. Over.
1: Clear to main smoky. I'm almost all the way in the track here. I'm just by a couple cars, whatever.
0: Sorry, westbound on the BNSF industrial track, 7th Street East Moline to 17th Street Rock Island. You're following the Outer State 153 westbound. And working with BNSF Foreman Keith at 41st Street Moline. And permission Rock Island Yard. Rock Island Yard working with the Outer State 153-153. Outer State Beatty. And the BNSF 551 eastbound. They do have permission to 7th Street East Moline eastbound, but they're going to be working with that 153 for a pickup in Rock Island. Over.
2: Permission westbound on BNSF Modesto track, 7th Street East Moline to 17th Street Rock Island, following the Island State 153. Also working with BNSF Foreman Keith at 41st Street. Also got permission Rock Island Yard, working with the Island State 153 and Out of State Beatty as well. And the 551, working with the 153 Rock Island Yard.
0: That's correct. Yeah, like I said, the 551's Barstow. They do have permission from 17th to 7th, but they're making a pickup in Rock Island, so maybe just check with them before you start heading west.
2: Okay, roger that. How long ago did the 153 get
0: permission? They're in Rock Island now. They got permission west at 10:04 from 7th to 44.
2: Okay, roger that.
3: It was a little more.
1: Truck for a westbound move, when you can take me over. Down stands out, rest from the government for its tender, proceed by the signal to lane stop indication for a westbound move, line and locked, over. All correct, thank you, out. Here's test, good to cut. Good service test here on 153, you can cut them anytime you want, over.

0: 163?
1: Yeah, Mark, so I guess I should ask you, are you okay to head down?
0: Oh, yeah. I'm just now head back up to West End. I'll let you guys know there.
1: Okay.

0: there, Smokey. VN to come through.
1: They might have one up there. I'd say Mike.

0: All right, everybody, it's in the truck. I do ride. We're backing up on the 153.
1: I was finally getting back 184 here, so at least I wasn't on the one.

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Opati. Turn it off, 153. Dispatch Davenport Radio. Addressing good. Owner State Dresden has permission. Rock Island Yard. Rock Island Yard working with the Owner State 153. Owner State Beatty. The BNSF 551-551 and BNSF Foreman Nelson. Over.

0: close that pressure. Yep, set that off.
1: It's all correct, over.
2: Got two in clear of that red zone. Back them up. 153, is that correct?
1: Beatty, clear Rock Island Yard.

0: Silver. Take it down the fence and steal. I got a clip fisher that I think, what is it? You guys are, yeah, I need the clip fisher. What supplies I need?
1: Stop. 153.

Sadie releases that part of track 1654 between yard limit Rock Island and milepost 184, MP184, at 1234, 1234 hours. All main track switches handled within these limits are line locked and checked in the normal position. Is that correct, over? All correct, thank you. Dispatch up.

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0: Yes, sir, where are you at, over?
1: Coming up to the west side of the field,
0: over.
1: Here on Moline Siding.
0: Moline Siding, alright, we're getting ready to depart Rock Island here. Get a good stretch, you said? 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
1: Yep, I'll head up there to 44th to get out of the way.
0: Sounds good, buddy. Thank you.

0: say Dresden all clear, Rock Allen Yard, over. Rick, thank you. 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
1: Check, Chairman. 152.

this Democrat. 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
0: All right, in the clear, here we go.
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Okay, that's your red flag 191.0 without stopping. 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
1: Alright, Clayton, 193 North Lake, all yours, over.
0: Yes, 193 North Lake, alright, thank you.

0: Say dispatch, Silva's Tower. GTB 50200, currently addressed to the O800 BUSW 12. Change to read SIPE 12. Okay, time is 13:18. 1318 GTG. Over.
1: Time was 13:18, correct?
0: All correct.
1: Alright, I got DCB 50200 previously holding under
2: CUSF 12. Venus 551 East, Foreman Keys. Over.
0: All correct, over.
1: Alright, all correct.
2: Go ahead, over. I got Venus 551 East approaching you, over.
3: Saucer has all men equipment
1: in place. We're
2: gonna... Say, keep them coming, and all men and equipment are in the clear.
3: That's correct, over.
2: Roger, here we go.
0: 708 has permission, Silvish Yard. Silvish Yard working with the Honor State 503 and the Honor State 710, 710. I believe that's in your consist.
1: Alright, Honor State 708 has permission.
0: Yard, the 710, all clear, Silvish Yard. What did you say for lemons? Okay, all right, let me talk to Schultz and see what he can roll up here. Give me just a second. Honor State Dispatch, Honor State, Schultz, over.

0: 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Issue 2, the Iowa Interstate, IAIS 708, 708 ECAST on the Blue Island Subdivision. Checkbox 2, TWO, proceed from yard limit Silvis to Atkinson East, EAST on the main track. Track 1, 1662 has one box mark. Box 2, over. Track 1662, issue 2, the outer state 708 east is okay at 1323. 1323 hours, dispatcher GTG, over. Correct, 1662, over. I got three engines, 61 by 6, is that good?
1: That's correct.
0: I got it, thank you. Dispatch out.

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0: 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BNSF track inspector Nelson, all clear the BNSF industrial track at 17th Street, Rock Island, all clear the Rock Island yard.
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NSF 2352, permission eastbound on the BNSF Industrial Track, 17th Street Rock Island to 7th Street East Moline. The following Barstow to BNSF 551, 551. Work with BNSF Foreman Keith at 41st Street Moline. 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

contract war number 1663-1663, May 12, 1, 2, 2026, issue 2, the Iowa Interstate IAIS 153-153 on the Iowa City subdivision. Checkbox 4, FOUR, work between yard limit Rock Island and milepost 184, MP184 on the main track. Track 1, 1663 has one box marked, box 4, over. Warrant 1663, issued to the Interstate 153, located at 1334-1334 hours. Dispatcher GTG, over. All correct, 1663, over. They haven't made it to West Liberty yet. They're just westbound going by Wilton. You too. 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
2: Yeah, 157-7804, good and valid, 1338, 1338, CAS.
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1: Echo 2 Bettendorf over.
0: Come on in, mainline at West Staff. Give Katie a shout. They're switching up there. Come in, clear the north end, cut Concord. Over.
1: Alright, take the main in. Clear the north end, cut Concord, talk to Katie.
0: Yeah, and then when you get down here, you're going to come off with your head 770 cars, up to and including the SOXX 328441. Over.
1: Coming off with the head 70, including SOXX 328441.
0: Yeah, that's right. And then I will have a list. I will have someone meet you down there with a list of how we're going to put this away between 4 and 2. As a heads up, they should be out of your way by the time you get down here. K-71 is going to try and sneak out the main line there at Wapello ahead of you. Over.
1: All right, 25,000 for 10, over.

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0: Thank you. Have a good rest of your day. Dispatch out.
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0: I-1-2-8, show us clear of Silvis Yard at this time, over.

breaking it up, but 71's going to sneak out, cross over to the main ahead of you, while 62 is entering yard limits, and once I see somewhere on that curve and left side, I'll let you know the pole.

Air 71 over. 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
1: East, go ahead.
0: Yeah, looking to get by you there, 41st, over.
1: Come on through, guys. 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

0: 352 is Foreman Keith. 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

0: Star 261, over. Alright, it's 71 clear as you can start pulling north, over. Star 252, over. I don't know if I told you, K-71's taking headroom on the main, and we'll be departing south ahead of you, over.
1: Yep.
0: Alrighty, thank you all.

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1: BMSF 2352, showing clear Rock Island Yard, showing clear the BMSF industrial track at this time, over.
0: That is correct, over.
1: Have a good rest of your day, dispatcher.
0: You too.

0: for this after answering Moscow Radio. Over.
1: Him off at Utah. Can you head straight out to Concord? Over.
2: Utah to Concord. Got it.
1: Yeah, it says 252. Thank you. Oh.
2: Inside the yard, Concord, or outside the yard, Concord?
1: Either. He's going to be cutting the crossing. Over. TP-81-14, got it in, over.

0: What is your all by, please? Over.
1: South yard limit, Mahan to CTC Montpelier, 1425,
2: 1425. PAS, over.
0: IN 708-708 East EAST of the Blue Island Subdivision, checkbox 1 already, track word number 1662-1662 is void, checkbox 2 TWO, proceed from milepost 156-156 to milepost 113 MP113 on the main track. Track word number 1664 has two boxes marked 1 and 2, over.
2: That's track
0: Track warrant 1664 to Iowa Interstate 708 East is okay at 1426 hours, 1426, dispatcher, SJR, over.
2: Track warrant 1664 to Iowa Interstate 708 East, okay, 1426, 1426, SJR, over.
0: That is all correct on track warrant number 1664, over.
2: Alright, all correct, thank you. Iowa Interstate 708 out.
1: What's your fuel readings out of there?
2: We got 3,000 on the lead unit. The second unit, APSM, 4640, showing like 14,000 liters. Couldn't get a reading on the KTS 4853. We got 1 and 3 on line, second unit's isolated. You got our total?
1: Yes, I'm showing you at 19,136, 6828 tons, 9548 feet. All right, 252 gets out of the way. Signal indication.
2: I would say 708 is approaching accuracy.

calling over. Hey, Robert. How long are you going to be there, over? We got an eastbound Z coming through Mechanicsville just to get a heads up, over.

0: I tell you, talk to KD up at West Ave, over. Thank you, guys. Have a good trip, out.
1: Yeah.
2: All right, all by 225, is that correct? Over.

0: 6, we won't be coming up in the electric startup.
1: And Kim said that she sent you an email, she wanted to make sure that you got it over. Alright, passport number is 1666, 1666, May 12, 1, 2, 2026, 2 Iowa Interstate, IAIS 705705 ECASC, on the Iowa City Subdivision. Checkbox 1, ONE. 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New milepost 205, MP205 on the main track. Checkbox number 1666 has two boxes marked, 1 and 2, over.
2: Yard, Iowa, over. 10 for me today, over. Alrighty. Alright. Well, my southbound's in, my northbound's about to leave here, so give me a little more longer here.
0: Yeah.

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1: 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Commercial entities in the south of the red flag at miles 182.5, procedure, maximum speed, all minutes to the heart of the river.

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0: Giving you a heads up, I gave the Islander State 705 West a warrant up to your limits. They should be leaving West Liberty here shortly, over. Like a plan, I'll give them a directional, so if you need back out there, we can get you back out there, over. Alright, we'll talk to you in about 10-15 minutes. Just back out.
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3: Islander State Thompson here. I was wondering if I could get a warrant from Kelowna, Mop Up 136, over.
0: There, she said she just parked there. Islander State 708 East, their warrant starts at milepost 156. I have your track warrant 1667 when you are ready, over.
3: Great copy, over.
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0: 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Dispatcher, SJR, over.
3: Track warrant 1667 to Islander State Thompson is okay at 1438, 1438. Dispatcher, SJR, over.
0: That is all correct. Track warrant number 1667, over.
3: 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Thompson now.
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4: 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I want to show a switch out of Silvis here in the Rock Island Yard when you're ready, over.

0: That is Iowa City Subdivision. What milepost? Over.
1: 181.37. Over.
0: Be ready for that switch information.
1: At Rock Island Yard, the west, WEST, main to lead switch will be lined and locked to the main. Over.

0: Right, Iowa Interstate Berhanky. I've got Iowa City Subdivision, I'm outpost 181.37, all trucks at Rock Island Yard, the west main to lead switch is lined and locked to the main. Berhanky, today's date, is that correct, over?
1: That is all correct, over.
0: Bulletin number is 3157-3157, over.
1: Bulletin number 3157, over.
0: That is all correct, over.
1: Thank you. All right, stay very good.

0: 718, yard 104. Yeah, I don't know if my train outbound, I didn't outbound my, on the tablet, but it's a good read of that by the scanner.
1: Well, I'll get a really good list for you and get outbounded over.

0: State, dispatch to Outer State, Thompson, over.
1: Thompson, over.
0: Hey, that CBVI 11 just called me. They'll be leaving in about 10-15 minutes, over.
1: I'll get it clear in about 10 minutes.
0: Alright, sounds like a plan. Thank you. Dispatch out.
1: Hey, do you, are they got stops on their way? Are they getting an animal on, or are they just going to get straight shot over?
0: No stops, over.
1: Thanks, out.

Standard Frank here on track order number 1661 between milepost 198 and milepost 205 at 1450 hours, 1450. Home main track switches within these limits are line lost in touch of the normal position. Is that correct? Over. Michael Payne, I'll talk to you here shortly. Highlander State Dispatch, 200 State 705 East, over.

9, May 12, 12, 2026, to Iowa Interstate IAIS 705, 705 East EAST on the Iowa City Subdivision. Check box 1 on Lenny, transport number 1666, 1666 is voice. Check box 2, TWO, proceed from milepost 213, MP213, to milepost 184, MP184, remain checked. Transport number 1669 has two boxes left, 1 and 2, over. Box 2, TWO, proceed from milepost 213, MP213, to milepost 184, MP184 on the main track, over.

And I'm assuming you're in a position to see the outer state 705 East go by. Is that correct? Over. Passport number is 1670-1670, May 12, 1, 2, 2026. To Iowa Interstate, IAIS Johnson on the Iowa City Subdivision. Checkbox 4, FOUR, 116 milepost 205, MP205, and milepost 198, MP198 on the main track. Checkbox 6, SIS, do not follow limits ahead of the Iowa Interstate, IAIS 705, 705 East, EASC. Checkbox 8, EIGHT, joint authority between milepost 205, MP205, and milepost 198, MP198. Track port number 1670 has three boxes marked 4, 6, and 8. Over.

0: dispatch, over.
1: Yeah, 42 Omaha.
0: 42 over. Copy 42. It'll be a fuel case behind the Z-train, over. You're going back into the yard, over.
2: I'll track the check order number 1670, over. Thank you, this back out.
0: Correct. 12 out.

Dispatcher answering Silvis Radio, over. Scene 67 displayed, over. Thompson reporting clear on track warrant number 1667 between Kelowna, milepost 136 at 1500 hours 1500. All main track switches within these limits are in line left and checked in the normal position. Is that correct? Over. So what's your all by location so I have that, over? As soon as I give him his directional, I'll give you 165 to 136, over.

contract order number 5008 5008 8 12 2 4 9 6 7 4 9 6 4 9 6 4 9 6 4 9 6 4 9 6 4 9 6 4 9 6 4 9 6 4 9 6 4 9 6 4 9 6 4 9 6 4 9 6 4 9 6 4 9 6 4 9 6 4 9 6 4 9 6 4 9 6 4 9 6 4 9 6 4 9 6 4 9 6 4 9 6 4 9 6 4 9 6 4 9 6 4 9 6 4 9 6 4 9 6 4 9 6 4 9 6 4 9 6 4 9 6 4 9 6 4 9 6 4 9 6 4 9 6 4 9 6 4 9 6 4 9 6 4 9 6 4 9 6 4 9 6 4 9 6 4 9 6 4 9 6 4 9 6 4 9 6 4 9 6 4 9 6 4 9 6 4 9 6 4 9 6 4 9 6 4 9 6 4 9 6 4 9 6 4 9 6 4 9 6 4 9

to dispatch 208 708 East, over. Can I get a roll-up from you, over?

0: Motor State 708 East, releasing that for a traffic order number 1664 between milepost 156 and milepost 129, MP129. At 1513 hours, 1513, all main track switches within these limits are wide, most in check of normal position. Is that correct? Over. You dispatch out. I want to say dispatcher answering Silvis Radio, over.
1: Good afternoon there, obviously. Iowa 503 here. Got a DBB for you. 50213, that's a 50213. DBB ILS.
0: DTB 50213, good DTB, no exceptions, over.
1: Good DTB, no exceptions. And like to verify that Iowa State 503 has been contacted by Central.
0: Iowa State 503 does have permission to occupy Silvis Yard in Silvis. Looks like you are working alone at this time, over.
1: All right, Iowa State 503 does have permission to occupy Silvis Yard in. We'll work alone. Tonight we have no work left ahead.
0: Track warrant number is 1673-1673, May 12-12-2026. To Iowa Interstate, IAIS 503-503 East, EAST, on the Blue Island Subdivision. Checkbox 2, TWO, proceed from YL Yard Limit Silvis to milepost 129, MP129 on the main track. Track warrant number 1673 has one box marked, 2, over.
1: All right, meeting track
0: 1673 to Iowa Interstate 503 East is okay at 1515 hours, 1515, dispatcher SJR, over.
1: Track 1673 to Iowa Interstate 503 East has no okay time on 1515, dispatcher 1515, dispatcher SJR.
0: That is all correct on track warrant. What is the markup, over?
1: Correct on track warrant 1673. Let's see here. Got the Honor State 503, obviously. Followed by the Honor State 516, 516. That's smooth power. We are 7373 on the load. 1414 empty. 10,045. 10045 on the ton, 5512, 5512 on the length. We are at Key Train with phone 6 SIA.
0: That is a good copy on the markup. Thompson's going to get a track warrant 165 to 136 to follow you. So when we get more track, just ask for it right after 136. I'll buy, over.
1: Roger, I'll give you a call back and I'll buy 136.
0: That is all correct. We'll talk to you here shortly. Dispatch out. Interstate Dispatch to Interstate Thompson, over.

be clear, milepost 165 to 136, is that correct, over? You are in position to see the Iowa State 503 East go by, is that correct, over? Checkpoint number is 1674-1674, May 12, 1-2-2026, to Iowa Interstate, IAIS, Thompson, of the Blue Island Subdivision. Checkbox 4, FOUR, work between milepost 165, MP165, and milepost 136, MP136 on the main track. Checkbox 6, SIX, do not follow limits ahead of the Iowa Interstate, IAIS, 503-503 East, EAST. Checkbox 8, EIGHC, joint authority between milepost 165, MP165, and milepost 136, MP136. Track warrant number 1674 has three boxes marked, 4, 6, and 8, over.

Port number 1674-2, I understand. Holmes is okay at 1518 hours, 1518, dispatcher SJR, over. Is all correct on track warrant number 1674. New start time for that CBBI is 1430, so I know you're not over there a ton, but that's just their new start time, over.

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1: Go ahead, over.
0: I guess K-60 and K-68 are swapping trains at Deer Creek. You want a slow roll? Is there any spot you'll fit without blocking crossings, over?
1: Yeah, we got a spot we can stop. Block nothing important, so, yeah, we'll hold out.
0: All right, thank you. 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
1: Good afternoon there, our state crew. Come to Kona here, like to the east.
0: All right, Iowa Interstate coming up to Kelowna, looking to go eastbound. Got one coming through Warner right now, so after one west, we'll get you through.
1: I understand. After waiting on one west, then we'll look for some case eastbound. Thanks, sir. 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
0: Yep, appreciate it. You guys as well. Here we go. CNI dispatch.

0: Iowa started over.
1: Alright, come on in. I'm going to have you land on 6 track, working with KD, and then you'll run back up 3 track. You're outbound 4 and 1. Over.

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Let me see if I get a hold of that 0900 service switcher. Over. Well, talk to you here shortly. 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
1: We're going to
2: switch
0: dispatch. We have DTB 5021. 12, over. No, Dustin, we got the Outer State 716 today, so it looks like you're rocking out here. State 716 has permission, Rock Island Yard, working with the Outer State 153 at this time, over.
2: Outer State 716, 716, okay, Rock Island Yard, working with the Outer State 153, 153, over.
0: That is all correct. Over.
2: Thank you very much. I'm going to take those 2 counts.
0: We have 1663 displayed. Over.
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0: Reporting clear on track warrant number 1663 between Yard Limit Rock Island and Milepost 184 at 1541 hours, 1541. All main track switches within these limits are line locked and checked in the normal position. Is that correct? Over. How many from the CP? Over. All right, I appreciate that. We'll talk to you in a little bit. Dispatch out. Out of state dispatch to out of state 705 East, over. What is your all by location, over? Track warrant number is 1675 1675 May 12 12 2026. To Iowa Interstate, IAIS 705 705 East EAST on the Iowa City Subdivision. Checkbox 1 ONE, track warrant number 1669 1669 is void. Checkbox 2 TWO, proceed from milepost 187 MT 187 to YLER Limit Rock Island on the main track. Track warrant number 1675 has two boxes marked, 1 and 2, over.

Airport number 1675 to Islander State 705 East is okay at 1544 hours 1544. Dispatcher SJR, over.

That is all correct on track warrant number 1675 and Iowa Interstate 705. You have permission, Rock Island Yard. In Rock Island, you're working with the Iowa Interstate 716. Permission on the BNSF Industrial Track from 44th Street, Rock Island to 7th Street East Moline, working alone. And permission, Silvis Yard in Silvis, working with the Iowa Interstate 503, who is headed to Blue Island. Over.

0: 503 East Bartonville is on track 1673 between Arizona Silva and Alpha 129. First speed restriction 25 mph at 159.9.
1: Highway State 705, you got walked on. I would like to add the BNSF Keith is at 41st Street Moline at milepost 177.3, over.

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1: Charlie State 517,
0: Lake Silvis Yard. Good, over. Hi, Liberty State 517 has permission, Silvis Yard, working with you, Outer State 503, and Iowa State 705, who is still on the Iowa City sub, over.
1: Outer State 517 has permission, working with you, Outer State 503, and Outer State 705,
0: That is all correct, over.
1: All correct, 517 out.

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1: Iowa State Fair and Sack Dispatcher, over.
0: Iowa State Fair and Sack, go ahead, over.
1: Yeah, I was wondering if I can get permission on the Milan branch, over.
2: It's 705 Government Bridge, over.
1: Understood, Iowa State Fair and Sack has permission on the Milan branch, working alone at this time, over.
0: That is all correct, over.
1: All correct, thank you. Fair and Sack out.
3: Yard, Van, hold on a second. I got docs for that 252.
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1: Thursday, 705 East, got a track warrant 1675, 1675 to clear up when you're ready, over.
0: 1675, displayed, over.
1: Thursday, 705 East, CASC is showing clear, track warrant 1675, 1675 between milepost 187 MP 187 and YL Yard Limit Rock Island, over.
0: Islander State 705 East reporting clear on track warrant number 1675 between milepost 187 and Yard Limit Rock Island at 1555 hours 1555. All main track switches within these limits are lined, locked, and checked in the normal position. Is that correct? Over.
1: All correct at this time. Over.
0: Thank you. Dispatch out.
2: NDRK,
0: over.
3: 503
0: East, go ahead, over. Tower State 503 East, I can go up for the State 503 East, showing clear of Silvis Yard at this time, over.
3: And, thank you.
0: Thank you, dispatch out.

Radar 7304. Crossover Utah to the south. There's a K-73 ahead of you. He'll be pulling in the yard here shortly. Yard K-73 over. Once that 252 clears you, come on in. Pull through 5 track. Get tied on to 17 at their test. You'll transfer it out to West Ave. I got a list in there, so for you. Yeah, that's correct. You could, at some point, ATM Alizé is going to come grab your student from you. I think he's headed under the bridge right now to meet you there. Over.

0: 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Joseph Bridge, I got some cars to pick up on the storage track, over.
1: Direction 15, 15, 15, 15.

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1: All right, for 1, thanks for the heads up.
0: Yep, you bet. Scene I dispatch up.

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1: I'm good. 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
0: Too bad.
1: Good. Working a lot?
0: Pretty good. 4 days, maybe 5 a week.
1: Yeah, more than you want to anyway?
0: I want that zero number to be zero.
1: No.
0: Just over, about 39 months.
1: Man, I'm jealous.
0: But you got the cushiest job on the railroad.
1: Yeah, it took me a while to get here.

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1: Form team, bring a dispatch over.
0: Go ahead, over.
1: Sure, I got the form view bolt punch, get back to E-Echo 2147. Take your time, over.
2: Yep, you're on back. Thank you.
0: Shane Burkett, canceling track bullets number E-Echo 2147, 2147. That's 1607-1607, STR, is that correct, over?
1: Oh, so the over.
0: STR, Sierra Tango Romeo, over.
1: Cancel number, release track bullets number E-Echo 2147, at 1607-1607, STR, over.
0: That's all correct, over.
1: Thank you, Curiosity Night, former out.

BNSF detector. Milepost 5.2.0. 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
1: I'm at Concord with the gentleman at the moment. It'll take me a minute.
0: With one person?
1: Yeah, he's connecting a train together. I'll be with you just as soon as I can.
2: Yard, is this 577, over? Come off life power, get in the house. We'll get all six of y'all swapped out. Over. 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Over. 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Get those things sealed, send your crew out there shortly.

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1: Correct. Had two motors over.
0: All right. Thank you.
2: Southwest 7 out there, 7-5.

0: Check. 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
2: Yeah.
1: Yeah, just I will sit here and see if we can we're ours to double up our turn.
2: Yeah, okay to double up and okay to leave Rock Main Reverse.
1: Okay to double up and okay to leave Rock Main Reverse. 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
1: Yes, Zion, so true.

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0: Can we get assistance to get a ride for our class 3 on 73?
1: Standby, over.
0: I could pull it out. Up over the 9 box or something, cut back. 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
1: yeah, if you could do that, please. 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
0: Alright, yeah, we'll do that. 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
3: 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We relieve 0900, I got GTB 50214, it's a 1500 SIS 7200. I'm back, I think it's

0: clear 3.6. We don't see Florida come down.
1: Copy that. I don't know where to put, please.
2: I did not hear anything, over.
1: Randy, if you depart to DC, we can get a warrant. 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

0: 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But we don't need it.
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0: Yes.
1: Track wart number is 1678-1678, May 12-12-2026, to Iowa Interstate, IAIS 153-153 of the Iowa City Subdivision. Checkbox 4, FOUR, work between milepost 184, MP-184, and YL Yard Limit Rock Island on the main track. Track wart number 1678 has one box marked, 4, over.
2: Call number 1678-1678, date May 12-12-2026, to the Iowa Interstate IAIS 153-153, on the Iowa City Subdivision, checkbox 4, FOUR, or between Mapo.

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0: permission from be us up in this rail track from 44th Street Rock Island to 17th Street Rock Island. Looks like you are working alone at that time, over.
1: Hey, RC 716-716. Okay, westbound to the industrial track, 44th Street Rock Island, 17th Street Rock Island, all by yourself, over.
0: That is all correct, over.
1: Thank you very much, 716-716. Back on to counter gap permission.
0: State 716, over. Honor State dispatch to Honor State 716, over. Honor State dispatch to Honor State 716, over. Maybe a BMSF foreman Keith out there at 41st Street, milepost 177.3. He hasn't cleared his permissions yet, over.
1: Might be a BNSF track inspector at milepost 137.3. Hasn't cleared up his permission yet.
0: That's Keith, and the milepost was 177.3. That is correct, over.
1: 177.3, okay, that makes more sense. Thank you. You say that was Keith, like K-E-I-T-H?
0: That is correct, over.
1: Okay, we'll try to give him a holler. Thank you very much. Appreciate it.
0: No problem. We'll talk to you here shortly. Dispatch out.
1: Rock Island, 17th Street, Rock Island, head down to the Milan branch. Just wondering where you were at, over.
2: Down here, it's 41st Street. All the equipment are clear at this time. Bring it on down, over.
1: You're all clear? Okay, press bring it down. Thank you, appreciate it.
2: Thanks, former Keith out.

0: Control, Flint Cell Dispatch, over.
1: Yarlo.
2: Yeah, we're okay to head up to West Valley.
1: Yeah, you can take your transfer to West Sav. Katie's in the clear. Iowa is should be pulling out of there. Over.
2: All right, if we bid, where's the power okay on it, or you can leave it on?
1: No, you can leave your power on top of three. Over.
2: It should fit, right?
1: Yeah, 2,400 feet up there, and you've only got a hold of, like, just shy of 1,800.

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1: Ready to go, southbound train.
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1: BTC 8025 South, departing station AN. Trip optimizer requesting trip data and will not connect to BTC.
0: Roger that, 8025, give me 2 seconds, I'll log on and take a look here. And you guys are just heading to Atumwa now, over?
1: Correct, over.
0: Okay, everything's set up on our end, so it must be a comms issue. You guys are clear to run manual without my initials, Sierra Bravo SB, over.
1: Well.
0: Good trip.

0: 6705 BNSF, Foreman Keith, over.
1: Again, over. Keith, over.
0: Sir, we're trying to go eastbound, just making sure you're still at the 41st Street, correct?
1: That's correct. And what was your number?
0: Over.
1: Yeah, come on through. All men and equipment are in the clear. We're about wrapping up for the day, so come on through. All protectors down. Over.
0: Good. Keep it rolling. All men and equipment all clear of the track. Over.
1: That's correct. Over.
0: Copy that. Thanks, man.
2: Line 12 and test with the normal position. Is that correct? Over.

0: warrant number is 1679-1679, May 12, 2026. Do I interstate IAIS 503-503 East EASC, Urban Blue Island Subdivision. Hit box 1, ONE, track warrant number 1673-1673 is void. Check box 2, PWO, proceed from milepost 146, MP146, to milepost 95, MP95 on the main track. Track warrant 1679 has two boxes marked, 1 and 2, over.
1: No defects. Repeat. No defects. Total axle 668 out.
2: Roger.
0: State 503 East, is okay at 1651 hours, 1651, dispatcher SJR, over. That is all correct on track warrant 1679, over.
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1: I want to take Fair and Sack, Dispatcher, over.
0: I want to take Fair and Sack, go ahead, over.
1: Yes, you can tell me all four of those Smiling Branch at this time, over.
0: I want to state Fair and Sack, showing clear of my Hood Bridge at this time, over.
1: That's all correct, over.
0: Have a good rest of your night, Dispatch out.

0: Okay, dispatcher, who's hearing Davenport radio, over. Iowa State 716, showing clear Rock Island Yard, showing clear the BNSF industrial track at this time. Did you get a hold of BNSF Keith, over?
1: Yeah, he said he was in a player. I'm not sure where he was at, but he said he was all in the player, and yeah, we got a hold of him.
0: Okay, I appreciate it. Thank you so much. Dispatch out.
2: Bobby, he's at the east end of Moline siding, that crossing there.
1: Okay, yeah, that's what we thought. He was in Moline. We didn't think he was down this way, but yeah, okay. Thanks, Tim. Appreciate it.

0: 577, okay, out of Huff, get tied on your train industry off of. If you really want, yeah, you can go mainline off.
1: All right, I'll take a crossover.

0: 1500 Silver Switcher to the 1500 Rock Island Switcher. Over. I just got a signal coming across the bridge, over.
1: Control, we're down on the branch.
0: Down on the branch, thanks, Terry. Have a good night.

0: 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The 7th Street, over.
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Heads up, Rock Main and the Indy are going to be against you at West Avenue.

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2: State 153, dispatcher, over.
1: 153, go ahead, over.
2: I'm giving back track order number 1678 when you're ready, over.
1: 1678, this flight, over.
2: Alright, I want to say 153-153. Report and clear, track one number 1678, 1678. Between mile post 184, MP-184, and yard limit, YL Rock Island on the main track, over.
1: Iowa Interstate 153, reporting clear on track order number 1678, between mile post 184 and yard limit Rock Island at 1719 hours, 1719. All main track switches with the V's limits are line lost and checked to the normal position. Is that correct? Over.
2: Yes, ma'am. That's all correct.
1: All right. You should have all those cars on your train symbol, and I'm pretty sure he already departed you. Over.
2: All right, got a straight shot still. Let's see if we can get permission to be in this up industrial track. 44th Street, Rock Island, 7th Street, East Molina, and Silver's Yard, over.
1: Center State 153 has permission, Rock Island Yard already. Permission to be in this up industrial track from 44th Street, Rock Island, to 7th Street, East Molina. You are following the Iowa State 705. There is a BNSF Keith Foreman out there. He is at 41st Street, Moline, milepost 177.3. And then permission Silvis Yard. In Silvis, you're working with the Outer State 705 and the Outer State 517 at that time. Over.
2: I understand. Outer State 503 already has permission. Sorry. Iowa State 153 already has permission to occupy Rock Island. Over. Permission to occupy the BNSF Industrial Track, 44th Street, Rock Island, 7th Street, East Moline. Following the Iowa State 705. BNSF track inspector team, I think is the way you said it. He's at milepost 177.3 and Silver Shard Limit, working with the 705 and the 517.
1: That is correct. That was BNSF Foreman Keith, K-E-I-T-H, over.
2: Keith, K-E-I-T-H, copy that, thank you.
1: We'll talk to you here shortly, dispatch out.

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1: Go ahead, this is former Keith, over.
0: The Rock Island Yard, where are you at, over?
1: You can come on through. We're here at 41st Street cleaning up for the day. All men and equipment in the clear, over.
0: Up for the day, all men and equipment in the clear. Here we come, sir.
1: Thank you, former Keith, out.

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0: I, Interstate 705, showing clear of Rock Island Yard, showing clear of BNSF Industrial Track, and showing clear of Silva's Yard at this time, over.
1: Okay, at this time, over.
0: All right, you guys have a good rest of your night. Dispatch out.
2: Yep, you bet. C&I dispatch out.

12 dispatch, over. 12 28, go ahead, over. I got this inbound UP7006 that's gonna come into the glucose, over.

scene I just mentioned, Venus F 8076. Looks like we got one departing Galesburg, so he'll go in at Alpha. You might have to wait on him for now.

Delta came to me like that, to be in a CSX T-7290 West. Can you see the following signal take the stop location to East Kiwanee? Main to East Kiwanee. I'll take that back. You are going to tie down. Probably going to be Bishop, but it could be Galva, so I'm not sure. They're deciding in the background now, so I'm not 100% positive yet.

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Sorry. Well, I'll give you the good news here in a few, as soon as they respond.

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UK 7006 Alpha. Have that local conductor call me over. You want to take control of the suites behind the M behind the EP 7006 once they clear, is that correct, over?

copy. We're still seeing this authority in the main track behind the EP7006 over. You have your PTC, so I can see the authority in the main track, over.

0: copy. 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
1: Hello.

guys wears the new phone. Phil and Josh are both going to be out there. You guys are so high. You guys are so high.

收。Student case at 5th Street, East Clinton, over. You also say Blue Hills is restored main to main grid.

out the signal indication. They're ready for you now. 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

69 Dispatch, Venus F8205. Over. Hey guys, plan on going in at Lindroth for 2. Over. Yep, sounds good. Appreciate it. 69 Dispatch.

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0: 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State 153, show clear Rock Island Yard, show clear the NSF industrial track at this time, over.
1: That is correct, thank you.
0: Thank you, dispatch out.
2: 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Got one gonna go in at Flint Rock. Got you guys final for 2030, sounds like. Swap will be at 3 miles.

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Check when they call for it. I hear you there. Looks like they finally got the 2115. So, yeah, I mean, we'll just be hanging out.

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Over. Looks like they ordered you up for 2200.

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Appreciate you, good night, good night.

Sierra's at, facing the Atlantic Factor, to CSX 270-290 West. Van is ordered, over. Thank you. CSX 270-290 West.

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Are you guys qualified with paperwork over?

0: Copy, 28 in the clear, east lane, mile and a half normal. 12 out. All right, 41, can I have the switch signal?
1: So there's a load, but it's actually a thing.
0: Coming out of the yard, and where are you going to?

All right, no key train, no hot wire, in case it's not that pissed you off.

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Let me know when he's having it all wrapped up, and then we'll go east over.

再收。5407 East, go ahead, hold. Copy, got your deck there behind the CTO.

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C9 dispatch, 103. 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

All right. 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

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Total axle 698 out.